0: This is a Civil Defense Wind and Surf Advisory Update for Thursday, May 21st at 8:30 a.m. The National Weather Service has issued a high surf advisory for north, east, and south-facing shores of Hawaii Island through Friday evening. Strong breaking waves and strong currents will make swimming dangerous. The National Weather Service continues the wind advisory for Hawaii Island through Friday morning. A wind advisory means sustained winds of at least 30 miles per hour and or frequent gusts of at least 50 miles per hour are expected. Due to the wind and surf advisories, be advised. Those in the advisory area should take necessary precautions. Drive with caution and be aware of debris, downed trees, and utility lines on roadways. Please stay clear of downed utility lines and report all hazards to authorities. You will be informed as conditions change. 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

New one there, Clarity, Molly, and Kavaka Pyramid. We are KWXX. Got your thought-provoking quote coming up in a little bit here. Something for you to ponder on and think about with more Feel Good Island music now. 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

0: 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Danny Van, Three Houses Down. Aesop with our thought-provoking quote. 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Thought-provoking quote. We'll be right back. More Feel Good Island music, Ku'ule music, and Isaiah Tavares' new one after this.
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Hawaiian Hama, Isaiah Tavares there. We are KWXX. Emi Law Astronomy Center, great sponsors of our news. 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All this Friday at Emi Law. For tickets or more info, visit emilawhawaii.org and your Hawaii Ford dealers, all with our news this hour. Here's the latest from the newsroom. A wind advisory is currently in effect for all Hawaii Island districts through tomorrow morning. A wind advisory means sustained winds of at least 30 miles per hour and or frequent gusts of at least 50 miles per hour are expected. Due to the wind advisory, those in the advisory area should take necessary precautions, drive with caution, and be aware of debris, downed trees, and utility lines. Residents should stay clear of downed utility lines and report all hazards to authorities. 43-year-old Errol Lewis Camacho of Captain Cook was arrested following a barricaded standoff in South Kona involving a firearm and his 2-year-old child. Camacho allegedly assaulted his girlfriend, threatened officers while armed, and barricaded himself for several hours before surrendering peacefully. The child was unharmed. Camacho is in custody on multiple charges. The Hawaii Department of Health is actively monitoring an outbreak of Bundibugyo virus, a strain of Ebola virus that is occurring in the Democratic Republic of the Congo and Uganda. On May 16th, the World Health Organization Director General declared a public health emergency of international concern due to the outbreak. The declaration enables the WHO and international public health partners to surge specialized outbreak response resources to the affected countries. The risk of the outbreak to Hawaii is currently very low. However, this is a good reminder to use common sense when traveling internationally to stay healthy. The former leader of a Minnesota nonprofit has been sentenced to nearly 42 years in prison for her role in a staggering $250 million fraud case. Amy Bach ran Feeding Our Future, which had claimed it provided millions of meals to children in need during the pandemic. She appeared today in Minneapolis federal court. Her lawyer had argued for a sentence of no more than 3 years, saying she had been unfairly painted as the mastermind. Authorities later announced charges against 15 more people accused of fraud in receiving federal payments for a

variety of social services in Minnesota. And finally, Elon Musk announced plans for one of the biggest sales of stock to the public ever for his space company. A filing shows his SpaceX lost $2.6 billion from operations last year on $18.7 billion in revenue. Still, the initial public offering is expected to rank among the largest ever, possibly surpassing the current title holder, Saudi Aramco, the oil giant that went public 7 years ago. The stock sale could also make Musk a major owner who founded SpaceX in 2002, the world's first trillionaire. Forbes currently puts his net worth at $839 billion. Taking a look at your weather, got that at KWXX.com tonight in East Hawaii. Overcast with showers, trades 5 to 10, lows near 68. In West Hawaii, cloudy tonight, trades 10 to 15 miles per hour, lows near 74 degrees. 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

0: 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We are KWXX, your feel-good island music station. That's going to do it for me. We got Scotty on the weekend filling in for KJ today. Congratulations to the Cougars graduating today, KLL High School. Commencement 4 p.m. this afternoon. Congratulations, class of 2026. Have a great afternoon. I'll catch you back on the radio tomorrow for your Aloha Friday. See ya.
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6: Aloha, this is Stan Lawrence from Orchid Land Surf Shop, reporting from Hilo Bay with the Doc Hine. KWXX, island-wide surf update this Thursday, May 21st. Gale warnings and small craft advisories are in effect for all Hawaiian waters exposed to the northeast trade winds of 15 to 25 knots. And surf here on the northeast shore is a stormy 5 to 7 feet. Beach breaks and points up Hamakua and North Kohala, stormy 5 to 7 feet. Northwest is flat to a foot. Southwest shore's got 2 to 3 footers. And the southeast shore, 5 to 7 feet. A 0.1 low tide, 12:15 today. A 2.4 high tide, 7:55 this evening. Your sunset, 6:51. Tomorrow's sunrise, 5:42 a.m. Orchid Land Surf is open today till 5 p.m. Have a great Thursday. That's the Doc Hine Orchid Land Surf Update. 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

0: This is a Civil Defense Wind and Surf Advisory update for Thursday, May 21st at 8:30 a.m. The National Weather Service has issued a high surf advisory for north, east, and south-facing shores of Hawaii Island through Friday evening. Strong breaking waves and strong currents will make swimming dangerous. The National Weather Service continues the wind advisory for Hawaii Island through Friday morning. A wind advisory means sustained winds of at least 30 miles per hour and or frequent gusts of at least 50 miles per hour are expected. Due to the wind and surf advisories, be advised. Those in the advisory area should take necessary precautions. Drive with caution and be aware of debris, downed trees, and utility lines on roadways. Please stay clear of downed utility lines and report all hazards to authorities. You will be informed as conditions change. This is your Hawaii County Civil Defense Agency.
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How's it and good afternoon to you, you, and especially you, Scotty, filling in for KJ on this beautiful Thursday afternoon, getting us closer and closer to that magical Pau Hana hour. This hour, we will have Natural Vibrations, Vaughn Valentino, A. Kolu, Uncle Willie K, and up next, it's Enoch and the Big Time Players. 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

0: 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We're going to take a short break. Coming back with Fiji, Vaughn Valentino, plus this hour's news update. So keep it right here on KWXX.
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1: 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Guaranteed to be another major rage job.
2: Why is Derek Kawakami running for Lieutenant Governor? Just listen.
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0: Vaughn Valentino, What We Had, your Feel Good Island Music Station, KWXX. Let's head over to the newsroom for this hour's news update brought to you by Bob's Jewelers, the finest little gem in downtown Hilo for more than 75 years, and the exclusive carrier of the handcrafted Ho Sun Han Dynasty Collection. 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
1: Here's the latest from the newsroom. A wind advisory is currently in effect for all Hawaii Island districts through tomorrow morning. A wind advisory means sustained winds of at least 30 miles per hour and or frequent gusts of at least 50 miles per hour are expected. Due to the wind advisory, those in the advisory

0: area should take necessary precautions, drive with caution, and be aware of debris, downed trees, and utility lines. Residents should stay clear of downed utility lines and report all hazards to authorities. 43-year-old Errol Lewis Camacho of Captain Cook was arrested following a barricaded standoff in South Kona involving a firearm and his 2-year-old child. Camacho allegedly assaulted his girlfriend, threatened officers while armed, and barricaded himself for several hours before surrendering peacefully. The child was unharmed. Camacho is in custody on multiple charges. The Hawaii Department of Health is actively monitoring an outbreak of Bundibugyo virus, a strain of Ebola virus that is occurring in the Democratic Republic of the Congo and Uganda. On May 16th, the World Health Organization Director General declared a public health emergency of international concern due to the outbreak. The declaration enables the WHO and international public health partners to surge specialized outbreak response resources to the affected countries. The risk of the outbreak to Hawaii is currently very low. However, this is a good reminder to use common sense when traveling internationally to stay healthy. The former leader of a Minnesota nonprofit has been sentenced to nearly 42 years in prison for her role in a staggering $250 million fraud case. Amy Bach ran Feeding Our Future, which had claimed it provided millions of meals to children in need during the pandemic. She appeared today in Minneapolis federal court. Her lawyer had argued for a sentence of no more than 3 years, saying she had been unfairly painted as the mastermind. Authorities later announced charges against 15 more people accused of fraud in receiving federal payments for a variety of social services in Minnesota. And finally, Elon Musk announced plans for one of the biggest sales of stock to the public ever for his space company. A filing shows his SpaceX lost $2.6 billion from operations last year on $18.7 billion in revenue. Still, the initial public offering is expected to rank among the largest ever, possibly surpassing the current title holder, Saudi Aramco, the oil giant that went public 7 years ago. The stock sale could also make Musk a major owner who founded SpaceX in 2002, the world's first trillionaire. Forbes currently puts his net worth at $839 billion.
1: 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Always got the weather updates over there and the forecast, of course. Tonight on the Hilo side, showers are likely mainly before midnight, mostly cloudy with a low around 67. In Kau, mostly clear, low around 67. And in Kona, scattered showers mainly before midnight, mostly cloudy with a low around 74. Tomorrow on the east side, scattered showers, partly sunny, high near 77. In Kau, we have sunny with a high near 82. And in Kona, scattered showers mainly in the afternoon, partly sunny with a high near 84. We do have the high wind advisory in effect to 6 a.m. on Friday. Tomorrow morning, the high wind advisory in effect until 6 a.m. Tomorrow morning. It affects all of the big island of Hawaii as well as most of the islands. So please take care in windy areas. Make sure you strap everything down and keep everything safe. Up next, we have Ekolu. You will always

0: No doubt underneath it all, your Philip Good Island Music Station, KWXX. 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
1: Can you collect for your services in persuading an already engaged couple to get married? The court had to answer that question in the case of the sisterly service. I'm Curtis Howard with today's Point of Law. Marilyn and Nicole were half-sisters who had grown up together and were very close. Nicole was a few years older, and Marilyn often came to her for advice. Marilyn was the first to get engaged. Her young man, Jim, had a good job with excellent prospects, but with all his good qualities, he was completely impervious to time. He never picked up Marilyn when he promised to, and he could be anywhere from 3 minutes to 3 hours late. This worried Marilyn, and it was the only thing that they quarreled about. Finally, Marilyn told Jim that she would not marry him until he changed his ways, even if it meant postponing their wedding, which was scheduled for next week. In desperation, Jim went to Nicole. "Nicole, Marilyn is postponing our wedding. Could you talk to her? She'll listen to you."
2: "Well, I'll give it a try," said Nicole, "but if I succeed, it'll cost you. I'm getting married soon myself, and I could use some extra money."
1: Well, Jim and Nicole settled on a cash figure in the thousands to be paid within 2 weeks after the wedding. Well, after Jim and Marilyn returned from their honeymoon, Nicole approached Jim and asked for her money, as agreed.
2: "What money? What agreement?" was the only response Nicole received, so she took him to court. Her attorney told the court, "This young lady agreed to help Jim for a price. She persuaded her sister, who was already engaged to Jim, to go ahead with the wedding plans. She did what she agreed to do, and she should be paid for her services."
1: Jim's attorney argued, "This is a marriage brokerage agreement, which is against public policy. Agreements like these are not sanctioned by the law, and Nicole cannot get judgment against Jim." Can Nicole get her money as agreed? We'll find out in a moment.
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1: Can you collect for your services in persuading an already engaged person to go through with the wedding plans? No, ruled the California Supreme Court. There is no difference in principle between bringing strangers together for a fee or bringing together a couple already engaged. Either way, the freedom of choice essential to a happy marriage is stopped by someone with mercenary motives. Nicole cannot collect the money promised. It's a point of law.

0: 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We're going to take a short break. Coming back, we got Stan the Man and his Orchid Land Surf Update, plus more of your feel-good island music. 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
9: Aloha, this is Stan Lawrence from Orchid Land Surf Shop, reporting from Hilo Bay with the Doc Hine. KWXX, island-wide surf update for this Thursday, May 21st. Gale warnings and small craft advisories are in effect for all Hawaiian waters exposed to the northeast trade winds of 15 to 25 knots. And surf here on the northeast shore is a stormy 5 to 7 feet. Beach breaks and points up Hamakua and North Kohala, stormy 5 to 7 feet. Northwest is flat to a foot. Southwest shore's got 2 to 3 footers. And the southeast shore, 5 to 7 feet. A 0.1 low tide, 12:15 today. A 2.4 high tide, 7:55 this evening. Your sunset, 6:51. Tomorrow's sunrise, 5:42 a.m. Orchid Land Surf is open today till 5 p.m. Have a great Thursday. That's the Doc Hine Orchid Land Surf Update. 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

0: This is a Civil Defense Wind and Surf Advisory update for Thursday, May 21st at 8:30 a.m. The National Weather Service has issued a high surf advisory for north, east, and south-facing shores of Hawaii Island through Friday evening. Strong breaking waves and strong currents will make swimming dangerous. The National Weather Service continues the wind advisory for Hawaii Island through Friday morning. A wind advisory means sustained winds of at least 30 miles per hour and or frequent gusts of at least 50 miles per hour are expected. Due to the wind and surf advisories, be advised. Those in the advisory area should take necessary precautions. 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

0: 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It turns out, no, pigs have been leaving their markings. 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Time for some traffic jamming jokes. Beep, beep, beep, beep,
1: yeah. How desperate are we to get high? But that's a fad going around that if you lick a frog, and how many animals did we go through? Here, lick the anus of a mongoose. See what happens. You could get high. I was wrong about the raccoon, yes, but I can't imagine that even catching on, that you're at a cocktail party with a frog in your hand, just chatting away. Right. That's what I said. I'm like, yes. Another frog. You'd like two frogs.

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They handle the kind so you don't have to. This hour, we have Catch a Fire, Sudden Rush, Maoli, Soul Free. 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

0: Catch a Fire, Down With You, your Feel Good Island music station, KWXX. And Girls Night Out is heating up, Hilo. 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

0: the station that plays nothing but the best in Feel Good Island music. We are KWXX. That's JKP with Maui. 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
1: Here's the latest from the newsroom. A wind advisory is currently in effect for all Hawaii Island districts through tomorrow morning. A wind advisory means sustained winds of at least 30 miles per hour and or frequent gusts of at least 50 miles per hour are expected. Due to the wind advisory, those in the advisory area should take necessary precautions, drive with caution, and be aware of debris, down trees, and utility lines. Residents should stay clear of down utility lines and report all hazards to authorities. 43-year-old Errol Lewis Camacho of Captain Cook was arrested following a barricaded standoff in South Kona involving a firearm and his 2-year-old child. Camacho allegedly assaulted his girlfriend, threatened officers while armed, and barricaded himself for several hours before surrendering peacefully. The child was unharmed. Camacho is in custody on multiple charges. The Hawaii Department of Health is actively monitoring an outbreak of Bundibugyo virus, a strain of Ebola virus that is occurring in the Democratic Republic of the Congo and Uganda. On May 16th, the World Health Organization Director General declared a public health emergency of international concern due to the outbreak. The declaration enables the WHO and international public health partners to surge specialized outbreak response resources to the affected countries. The risk of the outbreak to Hawaii is currently very low. However, this is a good reminder to use common sense when traveling internationally to stay healthy. The former leader of a Minnesota nonprofit has been sentenced to nearly 42 years in prison for her role in a staggering $250 million fraud case. Amy Bach ran Feeding Our Future, which had claimed it provided millions of meals to children in need during the pandemic. She appeared today in Minneapolis federal court. Her lawyer had argued for a sentence of no more than 3 years, saying she had been unfairly painted as the mastermind. Authorities later announced charges against 15 more people accused of fraud in receiving federal payments for a variety of social services in Minnesota. And finally, Elon Musk announced plans for one of the biggest sales of stock to the public ever for his space company. A filing shows his SpaceX lost $2.6 billion from operations last year on $18.7 billion in revenue. Still, the initial public offering is expected to rank among the largest ever, possibly surpassing the current title holder, Saudi Aramco, the oil giant that went public 7 years ago. The stock sale could also make Musk a major owner who founded SpaceX in 2002, the world's first trillionaire. Forbes currently puts his net worth at $839 billion.
0: 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On the Hilo side tonight, we have showers likely mainly before midnight, mostly cloudy, low around 67. In Kau, mostly clear, low around 67. And in Kona, scattered showers mainly before midnight, mostly cloudy, low around 74. Tomorrow in Hilo, scattered showers, partly sunny, high near 77. In Kau, sunny with a high near 82. And in Kona, scattered showers mainly in the afternoon, partly sunny, with a high near 84. We do still have the high wind advisory in effect until 6 a.m. tomorrow morning, affecting all of the Big Island. So make sure things are strapped down and you're ready for some gusty conditions. Up next, it's Maoli. Meet me.

0: Soul Free, L-O-V-E, your Feel Good Island Music Station, KWXX. 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
1: These three guys were sentenced to death by guillotine. A Chinese guy, a Japanese guy, and a Portuguese guy. The executioner called the Chinese guy up first. "You, Wing Fat, you come up here first." By the way, the executioner was Samoan. So Wing Fat went up to the block. And the executioner asks Wing Fat, "Hey, Wing Fat, you want to face down or up?" And Wing Fat says,

0: Oh, I know, like a look up. That blade looked terrible. I like a face down. So the executioner pulled the rope. The blade got stuck before it cut Wingfoot's neck off. So Wingfoot was allowed to go free. Equipment failure. Executioner calls the Japanese guy up next. Masa, it's your turn. You come up here on the block. So Masa goes up on the block. Executioner asks, you want to face it down or you want to face up? And Masa says, I don't like look up. That blade no good. I face it down. So the executioner pulls the rope. The blade drops again but gets stuck again. So Masa is allowed to go free. Equipment failure. The Portuguese is next. Executioner calls him up. Mano, you next. You come up here. So Mano went up. Executioner asks, you want to face down or face up? And Mano says, I'm not scared of the blade. I'm going to face up. So the executioner, just about ready to pull the rope, Mano yells, wait. I see the problem. Beep, beep, beep, beep, yeah.
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0: Why is Derek Kawakami running for lieutenant governor? Just listen.
1: What people want is somebody they can relate to. They want somebody that has a proven track record of going beyond policy and getting things done. And in trying times, people want somebody that can lead but still bring warmth and comfort and hope and love into people's hearts.
0: Mayor Derek Kawakami knows the people of Hawaii, and he knows they deserve more than just another candidate.
1: It's never been about power. It's always just been about helping people and just, you know, I think we just take a different approach to things, and I think there's a lot I can offer to the state of Hawaii.
0: Derek Kawakami, Democrat for Lieutenant Governor. 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
10: This is a civil defense wind and surf advisory update for Thursday, May 21st at 8:30 a.m. The National Weather Service has issued a high surf advisory for north, east, and south-facing shores of Hawaii Island through Friday evening. Strong breaking waves and strong currents will make swimming dangerous. The National Weather Service continues the wind advisory for Hawaii Island through Friday morning. A wind advisory means sustained winds of at least 30 miles per hour and/or frequent gusts of at least 50 miles per hour are expected. Due to the wind and surf advisories, be advised. Those in the

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0: 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When we come back, it's number 1. 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

And before we get to number one, let's take a look back at the songs that got us here. Getting us started at number five, it was The Green with Titles, The Project, Baby It's You at number four, number three, Von Valentino, What We Had, and number two, it's Wavy, 2 a.m. in Kamuela. That leaves us with number one. It is Isaiah Tavares, Hawaiian Hammer, number one, on the top five at five on KWXL. Oh,

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0: Old Peehee Pickers featuring Fiji come out tonight. Your Phil Good Island Music Station, KWXX. Let's head over to the newsroom for this hour's news update brought to you by the Hilo Benioff Medical Center. Join Hilo Benioff Medical Center in observing Stroke Awareness Month in May. 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
1: Here's the latest from the newsroom. A wind advisory is currently in effect for all Hawaii Island districts through tomorrow morning. A wind advisory means sustained winds of at least 30 miles per hour and or frequent gusts of at least 50 miles per hour are expected. Due to the wind advisory, those in the advisory area should take necessary precautions, drive with caution, and be aware of debris, downed trees, and utility lines. Residents should stay clear of downed utility lines and report all hazards to authorities. 43-year-old Errol Lewis Camacho of Captain Cook was arrested following a barricaded standoff in South Kona involving a firearm and his 2-year-old child. Camacho allegedly assaulted his girlfriend, threatened officers while armed, and barricaded himself for several hours before surrendering peacefully. The child was unharmed. Camacho is in custody on multiple charges. The Hawaii Department of Health is actively monitoring an outbreak of Bundibugyo virus, a strain of Ebola virus that is occurring in the Democratic Republic of the Congo and Uganda. On May 16th, the World Health Organization Director General declared a public health emergency of international concern due to the outbreak. The declaration enables the WHO and international public health partners to surge specialized outbreak response resources to the affected countries. The risk of the outbreak to Hawaii is currently very low. However, this is a good reminder to use common sense when traveling internationally to stay healthy. The former leader of a Minnesota nonprofit has been sentenced to nearly 42 years in prison for her role in a staggering $250 million fraud case. Amy Bach ran Feeding Our Future, which had claimed it provided millions of meals to children in need during the pandemic. She appeared today in Minneapolis federal court. Her lawyer had argued for a sentence of no more than 3 years, saying she had been unfairly painted as the mastermind. Authorities later announced charges against 15 more people accused of fraud in receiving federal payments for a variety of social services in Minnesota. And finally, Elon Musk announced plans for one of the biggest sales of stock to the public ever for his space company. A filing shows his SpaceX lost $2.6 billion from operations last year on $18.7 billion in revenue. Still, the initial public offering is expected to rank among the largest ever, possibly surpassing the current title holder, Saudi Aramco, the oil giant that went public 7 years ago. The stock sale could also make Musk a major owner who founded SpaceX in 2002, the world's first trillionaire. Forbes currently puts his net worth at $839 billion.
0: 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Know the signs of stroke and be fast. That's B-E-F-A-S-T when calling 911 at the first sign of a stroke. Let's take a look at the weather forecast for tonight heading into tomorrow from KWXX.com. On the

The Hilo side, we have showers likely mainly before midnight, mostly cloudy, low around 67. In Kau, mostly clear, low around 67 as well. And in Kona, scattered showers mainly before midnight, mostly cloudy, low around 74. Tomorrow in Hilo, scattered showers, partly sunny, high near 77. In Kau, sunny with a high near 82. And in Kona, scattered showers in the afternoon, partly sunny with a high near 84. We're going to take a short break. No, we're not. Sorry. Misread the script. We're going straight back into the music with Someone Rhythm. It is Paradise. Sorry, KJ, on KWXX.

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0: advisory for north, east, and south facing shores of Hawaii Island through Friday evening. Strong breaking waves and strong currents will make swimming dangerous. The National Weather Service continues the wind advisory for Hawaii Island through Friday morning. A wind advisory means sustained winds of at least 30 miles per hour and/or frequent gusts of at least 50 miles per hour are expected. Due to the wind and surf advisories, be advised. Those in the advisory area should take necessary precautions. Drive with caution and be aware of debris, downed trees, and utility lines on roadways. Please stay clear of downed utility lines and report all hazards to authorities. You will be informed as conditions change. This is your Hawaii County Civil Defense Agency.
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Scotty on the weekend, well, Scotty on a weekday, filling in for KJ, my final hour, filling in for KJ on this beautiful Aloha Thursday evening. Thank you very much for tuning in. This hour, we have Natural Vibrations, The Steppas, Siaki, The Brown Boys, and up next, it's Koa Uka, A Hunter's Life, on KWXX.

0: 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We're going to take a short break. When we come back, more of your Feel Good Island music, including Kimie and the Steppas, so keep it right here on KWXX.
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The Steppers, Rubber Dub, your Feel Good Island music station, KWXX. So looking up at the calendar, today is National Waitstaff Day, and I do believe that we should always treat our waitstaff well. We should treat them with respect and tip them as well as you possibly can, because they work extremely hard. Now, seeing that it is National Waitstaff Day, it reminded me of a situation that happened recently where I went with my family out for a meal, and we ended up waiting over an hour for our food. Now, it wasn't one of those situations where the restaurant was busy. We actually sat down. There were tables around us that came in after us, sat down, ate their meal, and then left before we even got our food served to us. Now, the part for me that was really frustrating is that my little 5-year-old daughter was almost crying because she was so hungry and she didn't know how to handle waiting for that long. And, you know, I totally could understand why she was so upset. The problem was it was on a day where a lot of restaurants weren't open, and the ones that were open were going to have really long lines. So even if we left, we wouldn't really have anywhere to go where we wouldn't have to wait again. So we're kind of stuck. And I have two questions. One, how long is too long to wait? We waited over an hour for our food. Eventually it came, but there was a whole other set of issues. The other question I had, after waiting for an hour and then being unhappy with the food that came, what kind of compensation should you expect? Because I wasn't sure how to handle it. I wasn't sure what I should be expecting or what I should be demanding. And in the end, it ended up being kind of a lackluster and underwhelming experience. So let me know, 808-296-5999. Up next, it's Siaki. More time on Keto.

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Up next, it's Kapena Crazy on KWXX.

0: The Brown Boys featuring Ka'i Kena, Scanlan, Roots and Culture, your Feel Good Island Music Station, KWXX. And we are broadcasting live from our Hilo Studios at 1145 Kilauea Avenue and our Kona Studios in the Lanihau Professional Center next to KB Extreme, Hawaii's premier entertainment center. And that is about it for me. I will be checking out of here. I'll be back again tomorrow afternoon filling in for KJ, the beautiful Pauhana Show for Aloha Friday. I will see you all then. And until next time, take care of yourselves, take care of each other, wash your hands, and Scotty shoots!
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0: This is a Civil Defense Wind and Surf Advisory update for Thursday, May 21st at 8:30 a.m. The National Weather Service has issued a high surf advisory for north, east, and south-facing shores of Hawaii Island through Friday evening. Strong breaking waves and strong currents will make swimming dangerous. The National Weather Service continues the wind advisory for Hawaii Island through Friday morning. A wind advisory means sustained winds of at least 30 miles per hour and or frequent gusts of at least 50 miles per hour are expected. Due to the wind and surf advisories, be advised. Those in the advisory area should take necessary precautions. Drive with caution and be aware of debris, downed trees, and utility lines on roadways. Please stay clear of downed utility lines and report all hazards to authorities. You will be informed as conditions change. This is your Hawaii County Civil Defense Agency.
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0: This is a Civil Defense Wind and Surf Advisory Update for Thursday, May 21st at 8:30 a.m. The National Weather Service has issued a high surf advisory for north, east, and south-facing shores of Hawaii Island through Friday evening. Strong breaking waves and strong currents will make swimming dangerous. The National Weather Service continues the wind advisory for Hawaii Island through Friday morning. A wind advisory means sustained winds of at least 30 miles per hour and/or frequent gusts of at least 50 miles per hour are expected. Due to the wind and surf advisories, be advised. Those in the advisory area should take necessary precautions. Drive with caution and be aware of debris, downed trees, and utility lines on roadways. Please stay clear of downed utility lines and report all hazards to authorities. You will be informed as conditions change. This is your Hawaii County Civil Defense Agency.
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0: This is a Civil Defense Wind and Surf Advisory Update for Thursday, May 21st at 8:30 a.m. The National Weather Service has issued a high surf advisory for north, east, and south-facing shores of Hawaii Island through Friday evening. Strong breaking waves and strong currents will make swimming dangerous. The National Weather Service continues the wind advisory for Hawaii Island through Friday morning. A wind advisory means sustained winds of at least 30 miles per hour and or frequent gusts of at least 50 miles per hour are expected. Due to the wind and surf advisories, be advised. Those in the advisory area should take necessary precautions. Drive with caution and be aware of debris, downed trees, and utility lines on roadways. Please stay clear of downed utility lines and report all hazards to authorities. You will be informed as conditions change. This is your Hawaii County Civil Defense Agency.
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0: This is a Civil Defense Wind and Surf Advisory update for Thursday, May 21st at 8:30 a.m. The National Weather Service has issued a high surf advisory for north, east, and south-facing shores of Hawaii Island through Friday evening. Strong breaking waves and strong currents will make swimming dangerous. The National Weather Service continues the wind advisory for Hawaii Island through Friday morning. A wind advisory means sustained winds of at least 30 miles per hour and or frequent gusts of at least 50 miles per hour are expected. Due to the wind and surf advisories, be advised. Those in the advisory area should take necessary precautions. 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Please stay clear of downed utility lines and report all hazards to authorities. You will be informed as conditions change. 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

0: This is a Civil Defense Wind and Surf Advisory update for Thursday, May 21st at 8:30 a.m. The National Weather Service has issued a high surf advisory for north, east, and south-facing shores of Hawaii Island through Friday evening. Strong breaking waves and strong currents will make swimming dangerous. The National Weather Service continues the wind advisory for Hawaii Island through Friday morning. A wind advisory means sustained winds of at least 30 miles per hour and or frequent gusts of at least 50 miles per hour are expected. Due to the wind and surf advisories, be advised. Those in the advisory area should take necessary precautions. 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Please stay clear of downed utility lines and report all hazards to authorities. You will be informed as conditions change. 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

0: Oh, it's from Mom. 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

0: Ryan Hiraoka right here with us. Kat and Kuehu, you're waking up to see another day. Aloha Friday. Memorial Day weekend will soon be here. Graduation ceremonies off the wide as soon as noon today for our Ehunui Kaimalino Ohana in Kona, all the way to the Hilo High Vikings tonight, and many, many others.
1: Many, many others. Everything in between. So, yeah, we'll be kind of announcing it as we go through our morning, okay?
0: Definitely. And we look forward to community events as well. This Memorial Day weekend, be safe out there this Sunday. I'll be posted at Reeds Bay for Hawaii Care Choices, Celebration of Life, remembering our loved ones that have passed on. 3 to 7:30 p.m. You are invited. Free shuttle service and all kinds of great fun there. We got to talk and catch up with Lani yesterday. But let's get you through this Aloha Friday morning, family. Extra safe travels on your way to work and school for those that have it.
1: Anywhere you're going. Anywhere you're going. Yeah. Some people, I know Kamehameha schools ended yesterday.
0: Oh, yeah.
1: But still, we got the rest of the school still going on. Yeah. So
0: bus drivers, our teachers.
1: Be alert.
0: Mahalo, mahalo nui. Kolohe kai now, the station with more winners more often.
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0: Bonnie.

0: nominated for some Nahoku Hanohana Awards. Reggae album of the year. Ekolu, yeah. I believe Group Reggae of album of the year too, yeah.
1: Lenny, okay. Lenny family. Maui's finest there. The 49th annual Nahoku Hanohano Awards coming up Saturday, July 11th on Oahu. Big shout out to all of our music makers like Tita Maka Gallinger.
0: I'm rooting for her.
1: They're both representing Fokona, of course, Ekolu. We got Hiawatha music. To our Camarillo. That's our Kalima Camarillo, Ohana, Kamaka, and Kala'e in many categories as well.
0: Love them.
1: Kala'e and Kalena Parish.
0: Love them.
1: And many, many others. Kenny Tagavila.
0: Love him.
1: Yeah, we love you guys.
0: Go, Kenny.
1: 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And, you know, we continue on this morning. 1145 Kilauea Avenue in Hilo. Top floor, Lani Hau Professional Center, upstairs of KB Extreme. 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
0: Yeah, well, we can take down your birthday dedications already early. 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

0: 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Ohana top of the 6 o'clock hour, 6:03. Aloha Friday.
1: Good morning. Mani. Here we are, Aloha Friday, Kat and Kuehu with you.
0: May 22nd, Ohana blessed to see a brand new day. 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
1: All right. Sounds good. We ready. We ready. Graduation season.
0: Are you ready, graduates?
1: Here we go. I know that we got some going on today. We're talking about, Kauhai and Pahala Elementary at 5 at the Robert Herkes Kau District Gymnasium.
0: Trojans.
1: Tonight, 6:30, Hilo High at the Edith Kanakaole Multipurpose Stadium.
0: The Vikings.
1: We also have St. Joseph, right, is today.
0: Yeah, they got Mass at 4 o'clock at the church. They're on Haile, and then graduation at 5 p.m. Shout out to the Cardinals.
1: Yeah, and then, at 12 o'clock noon today, we have Kekula o Ehunui Kaimalino at Konawaina High Julian Yates Baseball Field.
0: Yeah, our Ohana there on the west side. So congratulations again to the class of 2026 from Kat and Kuehu, to the parents, the support system, the Ohana, and of course the teachers,
1: the faculty, teachers, and staff. The faculty, Kumu. Yes.
0: Mahalo, mahalo nui. What an exciting Memorial Day weekend will soon be upon us. Yeah, so
1: here we go. Oh yeah, and it's Memorial Day weekend.
0: On top of all of that, so much happening in our community. Be safe out there. Extra safe travels. We got you this morning until 10 a.m.
1: All right, as we continue with some leva.
0: Yeah, a few chances for you to win coming up. The station with more winners more often.
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0: Yep. 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

0: 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We found us a caller number 13.
1: Naomi Horiuchi.
0: Hey, Naomi.
1: Yes. Early bird. Congratulations. Naomi and a guest will go see Rebel Soldiers live in concert June 13th.
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0: Coming up in the news, this 6 o'clock hour throughout this Aloha Friday in national and world news, hundreds of climbers scaled Mount Everest in a single day, setting a new record with 274 successful ascents. 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

0: Alongside news closer to home, the Department of Parks and Recreation is launching its Summer 2026 Learn to Swim program, offering $15 swim lessons for KT at county pools this June and July. We got all the details for you today. Aquinnah District Court Judge reduced bail from $73,000 to $20,000 for 38-year-old Jesse Tamashiro Iona of Kapa'au Kohala, who faces multiple felony and misdemeanor charges stemming from a recent domestic incidents, including terroristic threatening and illegal firearm possession. Plus, Hawaiian Electric is monitoring high winds and dry conditions in Kauai and Waikoloa here in Hawaii Island, as well as parts of Maui, that may trigger a public safety power shutoff within 24 to 48 hours to reduce wildfire risk with potential for extended outages. All those news stories and more. Mixed Plate coming up this Aloha Friday.
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2: All right. Here we go. This is our question. Okay. You know, according to sleep experts, stress is the number one reason people wake up like several times throughout the night. Some people wake up 3 to 5 times in the middle of the night. And this is due. The number one reason is for stress. What is another reason that people wake up multiple times during the night? And this has to do with your bedroom. Ooh. It has to do with your bedroom.
1: If you think you know, 808-296-5999 to the phone lines we go. If you haven't wondered us within the past 30 days, and back into more Feel Good Island music now from Kali Buzz.
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2: Morning.
3: How the lighting?
2: Not the lighting.
1: Ooh. Thanks for trying. Yeah, because if you have too much lights on,
2: Hot,
1: but it's not the lighting. Good morning, KWXX.
2: What's your answer?
3: Good morning.
1: Hi.
3: My answer is, do they have to use the restroom?
1: No, not because you got to use the restroom.
2: The
1: Yeah, thanks for trying. Okay, bye. Yeah, it has to do with your room. Something but it's not the lighting. Good morning, KWXX.
2: Morning.
4: Good morning. Uncomfortable bed.
1: No,
2: ooh,
1: not
2: the mattress.
1: Not the uncomfortable bed. Thanks for trying.
2: Good guesses.
1: Okay, bye. All good guesses. Yeah. You would think that would be it, but it's not the. It has nothing to do with the uncomfortable mattress or the lighting in the room. Good morning, KWXX.
2: What's your answer?
3: Morning, Mimi.
1: The what?
2: One more time.
3: Mimi for Shishi.
2: Shishi breaks, yeah. Popular
1: no,
2: answer, not
1: has,
2: the one.
1: It has to do with the room.
2: Something with the room.
1: Yeah, something with the room, yeah. Okay.
3: Oh, what is that? That Wi-Fi thing?
2: What about? No more internet.
3: Yeah. Oh, no internet.
1: No, nothing to do with the internet.
2: Not the one.
1: Thanks for trying.
2: Try again.
1: Okay, yeah. So it has nothing to do with Wi-Fi. It has nothing to do with lighting or your uncomfortable mattress. There's another reason why people wake up multiple times. And it has to do with your room. Good morning, KWXX.
2: Morning.
3: Good morning.
1: Hi.
3: Check the time or adjust your pillow. Mm.
1: No, not the pillow. Yeah, thanks for trying.
2: Not the one.
1: Bye. Yeah, it has nothing to do with your pillow, nothing to do with your mattress or the lighting. Good morning, KWXX.
2: What's your answer?
5: Good morning. Do you have a winner?
1: Not yet.
5: Could it be because the room's too bright or warm?
1: Too warm is
2: go.
1: Correct.
2: We'll take it.
1: Too warm.
2: Temperature.
1: If your room is too warm,
5: all right.
1: People wake up during the night. Yeah, you're right. They're saying that the National Sleep Foundation recommends sleeping in a cool room between, guess this, the temperature, 65 to 68 degrees is what your room is supposed to be.
5: That's a little too chilly.
1: I know, right? But I guess because you can put on more blankets. But
2: I'm
1: if it's hot, there's nothing you can really do except sleep with a fan, right?
2: Wow.
1: So who is this on the phone?
5: I wonder why I kick off my socks.

0: Who is this? Who is this?
1: Carrie. Yes.
0: Oh, hey, Carrie. Okay. Carrie, morning, thanks friend. For tuning in.
2: Akamai.
0: So you sleep with socks because that's supposed to help you sleep better too, I read.
2: I've heard that.
1: Well, sometimes it's cold when I go to bed, so I put some socks on, but when I wake up in the morning, they're off.
0: Yeah.
2: Put Vicks in the socks.
0: Carrie, it's hot in the middle of the night. Yeah. But yes, the temperature is key, they said. So make sure your room is really,
2: makes
0: really
2: sense.
0: Cool in order for you to not wake up multiple times during the night. Well, Carrie, because you're Akamai, you got yourself that Malama Kako t-shirt for you, okay?
1: All right. Thank you.
2: Right on, our friend. You tell everybody out there, Carrie, what station just made you our Akamai winner?
1: KWXX.
2: That's the one.
0: Hi, Terry. Congratulations. Another reason people wake up multiple times throughout the night, undiagnosed sleep apnea. Signs including snoring, waking up gasping,
2: the breathing.
0: Excessive daytime sleepiness. So try check. Maybe you might have undiagnosed sleep apnea. Twitchy legs. About 15% of U.S. adults have restless leg syndrome, which tends to be worse at night.
2: Twitchy.
0: Itchy skin, whether it's eczema or maybe because it can be worse at night, making it hard to stay asleep or fall asleep. Or maybe you didn't bathe and you're itchy now and go shower.
2: Twitchy and itchy.
0: There you go. But yeah, the bedroom is too hot. According to the National Sleep Foundation, they recommend your room be at a temperature between 65 and 68 degrees.
2: We know that well. This summer season.
0: Oh, yeah.
2: Getting warmer and warmer about a year.
0: Yeah. We got another morning quiz question coming up at 7:30.
2: Stay tuned, family. For now, we got to remind you, Rebel Soldiers, we just made a winner out of
0: Naomi
2: this
0: Horiuchi,
2: morning.
0: Yeah.
2: Yeah, not too long ago. You can be next. Tickets are on sale at tmrevents.net or in person at all Aire Hawaii locations. Again, Rebel Soldiers makes their grand return, the long-awaited return to Hilo, Saturday, June 13th at the Ho'olulu Complex. That's the backside of the Afuchin and Civic Auditorium, all presented by Ray Jr., KWXX. Guaranteed to be another major.
0: Awesome. 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

0: Hawaiians, Sean Na'awao, setting rest there. Aloha Friday. Welcome back. 6:47.
1: Yes. Getting into our news, brought to you by the Hilo Benioff Medical Center, where you can join them in observing Stroke Awareness Month this May. Know the signs of stroke and be fast when calling 911 at the first signs of a stroke.
0: Mahalo, Kat. Good morning, family and national news. Kyle Busch, a two-time Cup Series champion who won more races than anyone across NASCAR's three national series, has died at 41. The Busch family, Richard, Childress Racing, and NASCAR issued a joint statement Thursday saying that Busch died after being hospitalized. No cause of death was given. Busch's family said earlier Thursday that he was hospitalized with a severe illness 3 days before he was to compete at the Coca-Cola 600 at Charlotte Motor Speedway. Alongside news closer to home, heads up, the Department of Parks and Recreation is launching its Summer 2026 Learn to Swim program, offering $15 swim lessons for keiki at county pools this June and July. The program emphasizes water safety, skill development, and confidence building, with schedules and registration varying by location. Aquinnah District Court judge reduced bail from $73,000 to $20,000 for 38-year-old Jesse Tamashiro Iona of Kapa'au Kohala, who faces multiple felony and misdemeanor charges stemming from recent domestic incidents, including terroristic threatening and illegal firearm possession. The case involves allegations that the defendant used a hammer and box cutter to threaten his girlfriend and possessed an unregistered semi-automatic rifle. A preliminary hearing is scheduled for May 22, 2026. In other news, Hawaiian Electric is monitoring high winds and dry conditions in Kauai and Waikoloa here on Hawaii Island, as well as parts of Maui, that may trigger a public safety power shutoff within 24 to 48 hours. This to reduce wildfire risk with potential for extended outages. The utility is coordinating with emergency officials and deploying field monitoring while urging residents to prepare emergency supplies, secure backup plans, and stay informed through official channels. And meteorologists predict the developing El Nino could dampen the upcoming Atlantic hurricane season, but it won't eliminate storms. The National Oceanic and Atmospheric Administration forecasts a below-average season with fewer named storms and hurricanes. Colorado State University expects the lowest activity since 2015. The Atlantic hurricane season starts June 1st and ends November 30th. Ohana family, those are your news stories for this May 22nd.
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0: Also, weather looking today, my friend.
1: Okay, we got a high surf advisory in effect through 6 p.m. Through Saturday, okay. 6 p.m. Saturday, for all east-facing shores exposed to strong trade winds, okay? Hilo side, we got showers likely, mostly cloudy with a high near 77, winds 11 to 14 miles per hour, gusts as high as 18 miles per hour. Kona side, scattered showers, mainly afternoon, mostly sunny with a high near 86, light and variable winds. Waimea, scattered showers, mainly afternoon, mostly sunny, high near 72, windy 24 to 29 miles per hour, gusts as high as 41 miles per hour.
0: Whoa.
1: Pahala, sunny with a high near 82, breezy with an east wind 13 to 18 miles per hour, gusts as high as 25 miles per hour.
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0: Money.

0: The message and the music. My brothers in media, bless to see another day above ground. Family, aloha. Friday, even better.
1: I know. Yay, Friday's
0: graduation.
1: Graduation. Like, it kicked off yesterday with the KL Cougars, right? Started it at 4 o'clock yesterday. So today, we have more going on.
0: 12 noon. Kikulo ehunui kai malino ho'omeka ia oko. They're at Konawaina High, Julian Yates Baseball Field in Kona. Southside, Ka'u High and Pahala Elementary, of course, to all of our Trojans. That's tonight at 5 p.m. Robert Herkes, Ka'u District Gymnasium in Pahala. And, of course, our Vikings. Hilo High, 6:30 p.m. tonight, Edith Kanaka'ole Multipurpose Stadium. And our Cardinals today of St. Joseph's School in Hilo.
1: Yeah, 4 o'clock is Mass, 5 o'clock is the graduation ceremony.
0: Congrats to all of you and anybody that we missed on this Aloha Friday from Kat and Kwehu. Congratulations!
1: Yeah, congratulations, you guys. So proud of you, parents, grandparents, aunties, uncles, teachers.
0: Special time.
1: Faculty, yeah. You guys did it. Another year.
0: Okay. Speaking of celebrations, we look ahead towards birthdays.
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1: 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Kat and Kuehu until 10 a.m. Safe travels on your way to work and school for the rest of you.
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0: If you didn't know, we make time to spotlight and celebrate your birthdays every day, Ohana, here around 7:10.
1: 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Yes, Justin. Good fun, man, talking story with him.
0: Busy guy.
1: That guy is so knowledgeable. Like, he knows a lot of things. I was just, like, getting educated about
0: trees. You like talk forests?
1: Yeah.
0: You like talk invasive species?
1: Safety.
0: Safety.
1: You want to talk about safety?
0: Training.
1: 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Cosmic Cones, where they actually have a giveaway going on. You can win 3 free small orbits. Mm-hmm. How you enter, you got to follow Cosmic Cones on Instagram. Repost to your story, tag 2 of your cosmic friends in the comments. So you know what I mean? They have ways. So follow Cosmic Cones on Instagram for different ways for you to win. And you get the inside scoops with them when you do that as
0: it.
1: Well. Yeah, Cosmic Cones.
0: Literally.
1: Waianui-Nui Avenue across from the Hilo Public Library.
0: Inside scoops.
1: Yeah, inside scoops.
0: I see what you did there.
1: Didn't even know it.
0: Cousins, Ohana, if you're celebrating your Laha now, your birthday on this May 22nd, Aloha Friday, you also celebrate with R&B singer Johnny Gill.
1: Wow. Oh, my gosh.
0: Former member of the group New Edition.
1: That's the one. Yeah.
0: Supergroup LSG. He also helped found the group Heads of State. Johnny Gill, everybody, 60 today.
1: I actually met him, you know, in person. Yeah.
0: Yee-hee.
1: I was at this
0: they came
1: CD.
0: Here?
1: Okay. He was in Honolulu. I was at a CD release party for Boys to Men.
0: Wow.
1: And he showed up and I got
0: VIP
1: to meet him.
0: Cat.
1: Yeah, I got to meet him and I was like, oh my gosh, this is Johnny
0: Gill.
1: What
0: up, Johnny?
1: Really cool.
0: Unks is 60 now.
1: Supermodel Naomi Campbell celebrating her birthday.
0: I would like
1: fashion
0: to meet her.
1: Model, activist. Yes, she's amazing. Helped popularize, because of her and like Cindy Crawford those days,
0: right.
1: They helped make the term

0: noticed her when she was in Once Upon a Time as Snow White. But then she became the voice of Judy Hopps in Zootopia. She's like, and then she was in Ramona and Beezus. She's 48 years young today.
1: We got Michael Kelly, TV actor in the world of TV. Actor best known for his role as Doug Stamper on the Golden Globe winning Netflix series House of Cards. He also played Luke Dixon on Law & Order, Special Victims Unit from 2000 to 2006. He also played Johnny Vitti in the HBO series, The Penguin from 2024. TV actor Michael Kelly, 57 today.
0: Maggie Q, movie actress out of Honolulu, Hawaii.
1: Hey.
0: She was in the television series Nikita. She also appeared in Live Free or Die Hard and also Mission Impossible 3. And she played Tori Wu in Divergent. She is 47 years young. Maggie Q.
1: Maggie Q from Honolulu.
0: Yeah, we got local celebrities like our friend Donovan Hegarty. Donovan, happy birthday to you.
1: Aloha.
0: My classmate Jasmine Okada, happy birthday to you. Hope you have a wonderful day today. Evelyn Simeon, happy birthday to Evelyn. Hope you have a wonderful birthday today. Matt Medeiros, also celebrating his birthday. Happy birthday. Alfredo Estrella. Happy birthday, Alfredo. Turning 9 years young from mom, dad, your whole ohana, your sisters, your brother.
1: Right on.
0: Alfredo. And from me, Auntie Cat. Alfredo, happy birthday. Also to Kaia Keeling. Kaia, happy fourth birthday.
1: Happy fourth, Kaia.
0: Yeah, from Grandma Vicky, Papa Matt, Auntie Jessie. Love you. Hope you have a great day, Kaia. Have a wonderful day. And our very own Kathy Leonard.
1: Boss lady.
0: Yes, Kathy Leonard. She is right there beside our boss, Chris Leonard. She is everything. I mean, she holds us together. She has been not only the boss man's partner and psychiatrist and counselor and all that, which he referred
1: all
0: to yesterday. She has been my psychiatrist a bunch of times.
1: I think all of us at some point in time.
0: Trust me. But Kathy Leonard, boss man said you're like 27-ish. So, So, Kathy, happy birthday. Your husband walked in, made sure that we knew it was your birthday. Yes, we did. But happy birthday.
1: Special dedication.
0: Your whole family, Kathy.
1: We love you, Kathy. Yes. Happy birthday. Ha'olilaha. Now, got to say happy 21st birthday today. Got a text message. Let's see. For Chance Tulang.
0: Hey.
1: Tulang. Happy 21st. Your Ohana says they love you. They are in Kona.
0: Happy birthday.
1: Happy birthday, Chance. You got any for the weekend, Kathy?
0: Yes, I do. Okay. Tomorrow is Ben Cacho's birthday. Happy early birthday to Pat Kalauli Ito also.
1: Yeah.
0: And Troy Tamia. I know Troy. Troy, happy early birthday to you. Hope you have a wonderful day.
1: Early birthday blessings for Auntie Missy Kaleohano, celebrating ahead of tomorrow.
0: Hey.
1: And into Sunday, Cousin Kale Chartran. Brada, happy early birthday.
0: Nice. Happy
1: as well
0: early
1: as
0: birthday.
1: Brada Aaron Brown coming up on Sunday. Brada, always happy. Tuned in here with us in the morning.
0: Nice.
1: Happy early birthday, you folks.
0: Yeah, happy early birthday to all of you.

0: Kauli lahano.
1: 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We got to meet Justin. I hope to meet Shonda and the whole crew someday. I'll get to talk stories
0: with
1: them.
0: We got
1: to
0: meet them in the trees.
1: Yeah. Cosmic, as soon as I saw him, Justin, you got to come to my house. He looked at me like, what?
0: Was talking already. Backyard, front yard, side.
1: Yes, trees, all kinds of stuff. All kinds of stuff. All right, let's see. Cosmic Cones, where they also have their Galaxy Plates Chicken Katsu, Teriyaki Plate, Chili Burrito. They're on Waianuenue Avenue across from the Hilo Public Library.
0: Cousins, ohana, we get you back into more of the best in feel-good island music for all the birthday celebrants and our soon-to-be grads. 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

0: Esa, this is true. 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Kelandi, for all the birthday celebrants, anyone that we missed, keiki tuku puna, happy birthday.
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0: Coming up in the news, the 7 o'clock hour, the rest of this Aloha Friday family. The Department of Parks and Recreation is launching its Summer 2026 Learn to Swim program, offering $15 swim lessons for your keiki at county pools this June and July. In other news coming up, a Kona District judge reduced bail from $73,000 to $20,000 for 38-year-old Jesse Tamashiro Iona of Kapa'au Kohala, who faces multiple felony and misdemeanor charges. We'll talk more about that in detail this hour. Be aware, Hawaiian Electric is monitoring high winds and dry conditions in Kauai High and Waikoloa, as well as parts of Maui that may trigger a public safety power shutoff within 24 to 48 hours. This to reduce wildfire risk with potential for extended outages. Plus, meteorologists predict the developing El Nino could dampen the upcoming Atlantic hurricane season, but it won't eliminate storms. We'll tell you why and share more news this May 22nd.
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0: Let's talk weather, my friend.
1: Let's. We got a high surf advisory in effect through 6 p.m. tomorrow evening for all east-facing shores exposed to strong trade winds. So therefore, Hilo today, we got showers likely, mostly cloudy with a high near 77. Winds 11 to 14 miles per hour, gusts as high as 18 miles per hour. Let's see. Kona side, scattered showers, mainly afternoon, mostly sunny with a high near 86. Light and variable wind.

0: Waimea, however, scattered showers, mainly afternoon, mostly sunny, high near 72, but windy, 24 to 29 mile per hour winds with gusts as high as 41 miles per hour.
1: 41.
0: Pahala, sunny with a high near 82, breezy also, winds 13 to 18 miles per hour, gusts as high as 25 miles per hour.
1: Again, we'll keep you posted throughout this morning via our Hawaii County Civil Defense and through the weekend as well, Memorial Day weekend. Yeah, so extra safe travels out there, family. Be aware and keep it locked right here with us as we get you back into more music from Anuhea.
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2: Same.
1: Yes, okay.
2: Family, Aloha for Friday us. Vibes. We're just a few minutes away from your 7:30 morning quiz question.
1: Yes, and we have a $25 play card to KB Extreme up for grabs.
2: If you haven't won with us in the past 30 days, again, extra safe travels this morning, Aloha Friday, and through this Memorial Day weekend, work, school, play, whatever you got planned, graduation ceremonies and more. A lot more people on the highways, roadways.
1: People are distracted because they got their mind
2: excitement
1: on a lot of things.
2: Right.
1: Plus, it's a 3-day weekend. It's a holiday weekend. It's Memorial Day weekend. Right, you know, so a lot of things going on. So please be careful.
2: Yeah, we'll keep you posted throughout the morning. Your chance to win right here on the station with more winners more often.
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0: According to a recent survey on backyard parties for this Memorial Day weekend, a lot of barbecues going out, people getting together. What is the number one unwritten backyard party rule? Do not... What?
1: Okay.
0: Do not...
1: Unwritten rule.
0: What is the number one, according to people who are hosting Memorial Day weekend parties this weekend... What is the number one unwritten backyard party rule? Do not... What is it?
1: 808-296-5999. 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
3: Do not show up empty-handed.
1: Ooh, no.
2: That should be it.
1: That's a good one, too, though. Yeah. But thanks for trying. My mom used to always tell me that.
2: Yeah.
1: She always used to tell
2: that's
1: me, do not
2: style.
1: Show up empty-handed. You always got to bring something. But that wasn't it, though. Good morning, KWXX.
2: Money.
4: Hi, good morning. Did you guys get an answer?
1: It was just somebody said do not show up empty-handed, but that's not the number one thing.
2: What's your answer?
4: Oh, darn. That was our answer, too. Harper, do you have another guess?
2: Come on, Harper.
5: No.
2: Oh, okay.
5: Don't bring pets.
1: Oh, that's a good one, too. Yeah.
2: Hey, but not bad, Harper.
1: I know. He's Akamai. Okay. But that's not the number one answer, though. But thanks for trying,
2: call us
1: you guys.
2: Back, honey. Aloha.
1: Have a good day.
4: Okay.
1: Oh, that was so cute.
2: That's cute.
1: So smart, yeah? But it's not coming empty-handed, and it's not pets. Good morning, KWXX.
2: What's your answer?
6: Good morning.
1: Hi.
6: Is it bringing uninvited guests?
1: Yes!
2: Yes!
1: Yes! You're Akamai! Who is this on the phone?
6: Deanie.
1: It is do not bring uninvited guests. Yeah. How dare you? All
2: you
1: the
2: ask.
1: Hosts.
2: Always ask.
1: All the hosts say do not bring uninvited guests. They're uninvited for a reason. Maybe I didn't want them.
2: Right.
1: Yeah, maybe they didn't want them at the party.
2: Most
1: and then you
2: only.
1: Now you brought them and it's awkward.
2: We don't want enough food for all of them. You're bringing 10 people. What?
1: But yeah, Deanie, you're right. Do not bring uninvited guests. That is the number one unwritten rule you do not do to a party. The hosts all agreed they do not like that.
2: Wow.
1: Okay, so that is the number one thing. Other things that you shouldn't do is bring unruly kids that are just running amok all over the place, breaking things.
6: That's a whole different conversation.
2: Exactly. That's before the party even gets planned. You got to ask. Is it kid friendly?
1: For the get-togethers for this Memorial Day weekend. Right. Do not bring uninvited guests. And if your kids are running amok and tearing up the
2: amok.
1: Will you control your kids? That is according to these party planners. So,
2: right on, Deanie.
1: Thanks, Deanie, for knowing that. You got yourself that $25 play card to KBX Stream, okay?
6: Yes, thank you.
2: Right on,
6: Can
2: friend.
6: Can I do something real quick?
2: Okay. Well, you first tell us.
6: Can I get a shout-out for my daughter? She graduated yesterday from Cal.
2: Okay,
1: oh,
2: yes.
1: Wow.
2: Big
1: okay,
2: shout. What's her
1: okay.
2: name, Deanie? Tell everybody out there what's daughter's name.
6: Gerby Arnold.
1: Oh, nice.
2: Congratulations, class of 2026.
1: I know, congratulations.
2: Deanie, tell us again what station just made you our Akamai winner, our friend.
6: KWXX.
2: That's the
1: wow,
2: one.
1: Her daughter, Jersey Arnold, graduated yesterday from
2: KL. Jersey.
1: She's a cougar. So congratulations, Jersey, for their accomplishment. And Deanie, for not only being Akamai and winning our question,
2: too
1: but
2: good.
1: For her senior graduating yesterday.
2: Right
1: That's
2: on.
1: Awesome. All right.
2: Oh, my kite.
1: Our morning quiz question brought to you by our friends at the event center at the Arc of Hilo. 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
0: Mahalo, Kat. Good morning, family. In national news, Kyle Busch, a two-time Cup Series champion who won more races than anyone across NASCAR's three national series, has died at 41. The Busch family, Richard, Childress Racing, and NASCAR issued a joint statement Thursday saying that Busch died after being hospitalized. No cause of death was given. Busch's family said earlier Thursday that he was hospitalized with a severe illness 3 days before he was to compete at the Coca-Cola 600 at Charlotte Motor Speedway. Alongside news closer to home, the Department of Parks and Recreation is launching its summer 2026 Learn to Swim program, offering $15 swim lessons for your keiki at county pools this June and July. The program emphasizes water safety, skill development, and confidence building, with schedules and registration varying by location. In other news, a Kona District Court judge reduced bail from $73,000 to $20,000 for 38-year-old Jesse Tamashiro Iona of Kapa'au Kohala, who faces multiple felony and misdemeanor charges stemming from recent domestic incidents, including terroristic threatening and illegal firearm possession. The case involves allegations that the defendant used a hammer and box cutter to threaten his girlfriend and possessed an unregistered semi-automatic rifle. A preliminary hearing is scheduled for today, May 22nd. Be aware, family, Hawaiian Electric is monitoring high winds and dry conditions in Kauai High and Waikoloa here on Hawaii Island, as well as parts of Maui, that may trigger a public safety power shutoff within 24 to 48 hours to reduce wildfire risk, with potential for extended outages. The utility is coordinating with emergency officials and deploying field monitoring while urging residents to prepare emergency supplies, secure backup plans, and stay informed through official channels. Meteorologists predict the developing El Nino could dampen the upcoming Atlantic hurricane season, but it won't eliminate storms. The National Oceanic and Atmospheric Administration forecasts a below-average season with fewer named storms and hurricanes. Colorado State University expects the lowest activity since 2015. The Atlantic hurricane season starts June 1st and ends November 30th. Ohana family, those are your news stories for this Aloha Friday.
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0: How's the weather looking out, Biakan?
1: There is a high surf advisory in effect through 6 p.m. tomorrow evening for all east-facing shores. Hilo side, speaking of east side, showers likely, mostly cloudy with a high near 77. Winds 11 to 14 miles per hour with gusts as high as 18 miles per hour. Waimea, we got scattered showers, mainly afternoon, mostly sunny though, high near 72. Windy, 24 to 29 miles per hour, gusts as high as 41 miles per hour in Waimea. Kona side, scattered showers, mainly afternoon, mostly sunny with a high near 86. Light winds in Kona and Pahala side, sunny with a high near 82. Breezy though, 13 to 18 miles per hour. East winds with gusts as high as 25 miles per hour.
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0: We love that jam. 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
1: Hey, thanks for getting us this far, you guys. You know, I mean, it's been a wonderful week. Yesterday, we were able to celebrate and go to a luncheon brought to you by the YWCA doing their 2026 Remarkable People. And they honor two people that we're pretty familiar with.
0: That's our friend Daryl Oliveira.
1: Yep, Daryl Oliveira. You know, I mean, he's, of course, he was formerly of...
0: HFD,
1: yes.
0: Fire Chief.
1: I was trying to think of the
0: County Civil Defense
1: Fire Director. Department. Yeah. And he just did so many battalions.

0: in chief, ultimately fire chief.
1: Yep.
0: I mean, he went. He retired back in 2011, but he didn't retire because he goes on to do more things, right? He became the administrator of the civil defense and then joined HPM as director of risk management. You know, he's just amazing. And then, of course, Chris Leonard, our own boss man Chris, because he serves as president and legislative chair of the Hawaii Association of Broadcasters. I mean, this is
1: how many
0: like
1: people know that. Yeah.
0: Back in the early 2000s, I remember him doing all that stuff. Never stopped. Of course, he's very active in the emergency alert system plans and coordination. So him and Daryl Olivera, actually, they work closely together because their heart is the safety of our community. Their heart is our community, basically.
1: Definitely.
0: So, yeah, we were able to partake of that luncheon put on by the YWCA. Thank you, Mahalo YWCA, for honoring these two great guys that they would be like, no, don't honor us. But YWCA goes, no, we're going to honor you guys. So thank you guys for doing that.
1: While we can, when we can, however we can. Boss said it best yesterday, that remarkable, being remarkable is not a me thing, but a we thing.
0: I love that. That's our words with weight right there.
1: There you go, family. Let's go. 8 o'clock hour coming up shortly here. We'll be right back after the break.
0: Yeah, right here on your Feel Good on the Music Station.
1: AWXX. Stand by.
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0: Okay, we made it to Aloha Friday, family. Yeehaw.
1: Yay. So today is Foodie Fridays. Ooh. And because it's graduation season, because it is also Memorial Day weekend, a lot of people are like going to have get-togethers, right. You know, and it's hot during the day. So some appetizer suggestions that are cool and easy, actually.
0: Nice.
1: This is one of my favorites to do is Caprese skewers. It looks kind of fancy, but it's really simple. You just buy those like grape or cherry tomatoes,
0: okay. Those
1: long sticks. And you stick them on a stick. You fold up basil in between. And then you put those round mozzarella balls. Put that in between. You buy something and it's the balsamic glaze.
0: That's the one.
1: If you look for a bottle, it's labeled balsamic glaze. It's by the vinegar and all that balsamic vinegar section. But it's called a glaze. It's thicker. So you drizzle that over. Right there is your
0: perfect
1: fancy looking but delicious and healthy appetizer dish right there. Another one is just like a fruit and cheese platter. You don't have to cook with all these dishes. You don't have to cook. Slice up some cheese, put some spinach dip on the side or some cottage cheese on the side. You can have some fruit, some peach slices, apple slices.
0: Watermelon.
1: Some whatever is in season, watermelon especially.
0: Right down.
1: You know, if they put little things of green olives in a little bowl, some nuts, maybe some almonds. You know what I mean? Just some ideas that you don't have to cook. But it looks really fancy. It looks like you know.
0: Presentation.
1: Yes.
0: Presentation.
1: But it's actually really easy and it's ono. People love those. And then because it's going to be in season, mango salsa.
0: Hey.
1: Mango salsa
0: is
1: another one. Yeah. You can chop up, instead of tomatoes, you chop up mango and you put it with the onions and the jalapenos if you want, some cilantro, all that, and toss it together. Serve it with tortilla chips. Again.

0: You slice them because they're small. Yeah. They're crunchier. You know, you can use those things. You can use zucchini. Some people don't like zucchini.
1: Perfect
0: like,
1: to snack on.
0: Too. Add whatever you want. And some people add pesto sauce to their pasta salad instead of the traditional, you know, Italian zesty whatever.
1: Change it up.
0: Change it up. Yeah, you can make a pasta, a pesto pasta salad. So, you know what I mean? All these ideas is great for the Memorial Day weekend and for summer, I think. Just because, you know, it's hot. You want to eat them things like that are refreshing.
1: This. And most of these we already have in our kitchen.
0: Yes.
1: And in the cabinet and in the ice box, in the fridge. So
0: and see adding what you things, have. They add things to your water. Like if you're drinking ice water, you can add slices of cucumber. You can add little things of lemon or watermelon even they add to it. Just to give it a little bit of taste, a little bit of zest. But just to keep you hydrated and just keep nutrition.
1: I'm nourished. Keeping it creative. Of nourishment.
0: Created, yeah, nourishment.
1: But creative as well. I like this guy.
0: Yeah, okay. So just some ideas for the hot weekend ahead of us.
1: We'll call out a better, right? Fruits and veggies. So try and mix it up. Presentation is key.
0: And the hot summer.
1: And don't bring people that you never get invited.
0: Oh, yeah. That was our quiz question. Don't bring uninvited guests to the party. Yeah. You ask first. All right. 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
1: We get you back into more of the best in feel good island music. 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Sons, daughters, nieces, nephews, siblings into this Memorial Day weekend. Be safe out there. And it's never too early to play this song on this day.
0: I love this song, yes.
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0: All right. As we get into our news brought to you by Tetsumen, let Tetsumen cater your next affair or celebration. Hey, speaking of parties and graduations,
1: right,
0: voted best ramen in East Hawaii for the past 5 years in a row. They're located right there in the Manono Marketplace. 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
1: Speaking of details, coming up in the news, Hawaiian Electric is monitoring high winds and dry conditions in Kauai High and Waikoloa here on Hawaii Island, as well as parts of Maui that may trigger a public safety power shutoff within 24 to 48 hours. What you need to know and more details today. In other news, the Department of Parks and Recreation is launching its Summer 2026 Learn to Swim program, offering $15 swim lessons for keiki at county pools this June and July. An Akona District Court judge reduced bail from $73,000 to $20,000 for 38-year-old Jesse Tamashiro Iona of Kapa'au Kohala. All those Mixed Plate news stories and more news coming up this May 22nd.
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2: The laugh.
1: That's the Aloha Friday laugh.
2: Right, I know that is, yeah. That is, we ready for the weekend kind of laugh.
1: The weekend,
2: yeah.
1: Memorial Day weekend, and the summer season ahead.
2: Yeah, there's something going on. The Hilo Summer Birthday Bash concert is coming to the Grand Naniloa Crown Room Friday, June 19th. 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
2: 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It's a Hilo Summer Birthday Bash going on. 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
1: Juneteenth, right?
2: Juneteenth.
1: Yeah, that's coming up fast, family. 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
1: Yes, thank you for being here, for tuning in with Kat and Kuehu.
0: Mani, mani.
1: Yeah. Our feel-good story for this hour talks about how a new program at Paws Atlanta No-Kill Animal Shelter is using live music to help shelter cats relax and adjust to life around people.
0: All right.
1: The initiative, called Wild Tunes, I like that name, Wild Tunes, launched last month and brings volunteers into the shelter's cat cottage, play instruments for the animals. Hey, kanikapila with the cats.
0: Kanikapila with the cats.
1: All right. Staff reporting calmer behavior and quieter environments during sessions. Like, they calm down and they listen to the music.
0: Kitty,
1: the program was created by 9-year-old Texas founder UV Agarwal after he noticed music calming his own dog, later connected the idea to animal enrichment programs. 9 years old, he noticed this. Wild Tunes now operates in 11 different states with hundreds of volunteers, and Paws Atlanta says it hopes to recruit more participants and eventually expand the program to include dogs.
0: Wow.
1: How is that? A 9-year-old child noticed it, the effects it had on his dog, went and connected them with it and said, you know what you guys should do? And they listen. That's really cool that they listen.
0: Music is a medicine for the dogs too.
1: Took his advice, and now look, they made a healthier environment for the animals, for the cats. And now when they go and get, you know, when people go and try to adopt, they're calmer, they're more pleasant. You know what I mean?
0: Cats can be aggressive.
1: Yeah. Oh, yeah, they can. They can.
0: I've seen the videos. I'm like, whoa.
1: Yeah. So I like this. Play music. But to have that kind of heart to care for animals in that sense.
0: Love this.
1: That's our feel-good story.
0: Feel-good island music for all the animals out there.
1: Yes. Feel-good is not just a cliche saying. Yeah.
0: Not just for us humans, but for the animals too. All the family members and the furry family members in your
1: ohana. You go.
0: We take a break. Another feel-good news story in an hour's time. We got some kachi-kachi for all the kitties out there.
1: Yeah.
0: Uncle Willie K and full news coming your way.
1: Right here on your Feel Good Island Music Station.
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0: Uncle Willie K has promised some country music. Makes me think of Auntie Irene. For you, Auntie.
1: Yes.
0: 8:50.
1: In our high heels.
0: For real.
1: Yeah.
0: Forever and ever.
1: Yeah. All right. Our news brought to you by our friends at Imi Loa. 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That's tonight.
0: Hey.
1: Don't miss this truly immersive surround sound and visual experience. Celebrate the incredible music of Pink Floyd. One show again tonight at Imi Loa. 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
0: Mahalo, Kat. Good morning, family, and national news. Kyle Busch, a two-time Cup Series champion who won more races than anyone across NASCAR's three national series, has died at 41. The Busch family, Richard, Childress Racing, and NASCAR issued a joint statement Thursday saying that Busch died after being hospitalized. No cause of death was given. Busch's family said earlier Thursday that he was hospitalized with a severe illness 3 days before he was to compete at the Coca-Cola 600 at Charlotte Motor Speedway. Alongside news closer to home, the Department of Parks and Recreation is launching its Summer 2026 Learn to Swim program, offering $15 swim lessons for your keiki at county pools this June and July. The program emphasizes water safety, skill development, and confidence building, with schedules and registration varying by location. In other news, a Kona District Court judge reduced bail from $73,000 to $20,000 for 38-year-old Jesse Tamashiro Iona of Kapa'au Kohala, who faces multiple felony and misdemeanor charges stemming from recent domestic incidents, including terroristic threatening and illegal firearm possession. The case involves allegations that the defendant used a hammer and box cutter to threaten his girlfriend and possessed an unregistered semi-automatic rifle. Preliminary hearing is scheduled for today, May 22nd. Be aware, family, Hawaiian Electric is monitoring high winds and dry conditions in Kauai High and Waikoloa here on Hawaii Island, as well as parts of Maui, that may trigger a public safety power shutoff within 24 to 48 hours to reduce wildfire risk, with potential for extended outages. The utility is coordinating with emergency officials and deploying field monitoring while urging residents to prepare emergency supplies, secure backup plans, and stay informed through official channels. Meteorologists predict the developing El Nino could dampen the upcoming Atlantic hurricane season, but it won't eliminate storms. The National Oceanic and Atmospheric Administration forecasts a below-average season with fewer named storms and hurricanes. Colorado State University expects the lowest activity since 2015. The Atlantic hurricane season starts June 1st and ends November 30th. Ohana family, those are your news stories for this Aloha Friday.
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0: It's Cat and Corey right here, KWXX. Nothing but the best in Feel Good Island music as we round out this hour.
1: Yes. Bye-bye, 8 o'clock hour. That's Hello, it. 9 o'clock hour.
0: Yeah, more talk story to come and getting you closer to all your grads, family. Your senior class of 2026.
1: I know. Congratulations. Yesterday, we had the KL Cougars graduated. Now, today, we have, at 12 o'clock noon, we have Kekula o Ehunui Kaimalino going on at the Konawaena High Julian Yates Baseball Field today at 12. Hilo High School is this evening, 6:30 p.m. at the Edith Kanaka'ole Multipurpose Stadium.
0: Vikings.
1: And also this evening, about 5 o'clock, Ka'u High and Pahala Elementary is having their graduation at the Robert Herkes Ka'u District Gymnasium.
0: What a Southside family, as well as St. Joseph High School today with Mass beginning at 4 p.m. there on Highley Street at St. Joseph Church. And at 5 p.m., the graduation ceremony. Congrats to the Cardinals and to all of the grads out there.
1: Yeah, and parents, family, you guys did it!
0: The support system, all the siblings, the cousins, aunties, uncles, papas, and grandmas out there, kupuna, supporting all of our graduates. If you already graduated yesterday with Kia'o, and into this afternoon, and tonight, and into this Memorial Day weekend. All you guys, one time tomorrow.
1: I was just thinking about this. Next weekend is super short for schools, because the elementary schools, the other schools, they still
0: pizza
1: have
0: parties.
1: School.
0: Just pizza parties. Yeah.
1: But Monday is a holiday, because it's Memorial
0: That's
1: Day
0: right.
1: weekend.
0: Okay.
1: And then Tuesday, Wednesday, and I think their last day is Thursday, wow. some Friday.
0: For everybody else.
1: But it's going to be a short week, so...
0: The teachers is praising. Yeah, that's the Kumu. Almost, Paul. You guys almost done.
1: Yay.
0: Finished strong.
1: Okay. You know what? I was talking to one of the teachers, my friend Kainoa Kalip. He's a teacher.
0: Yes.
1: And he said he's not one of those that is counting down because, I mean, he does teach summer school, but my friend Kainoa was like, you know what? He just enjoys it. Like, he goes, he doesn't look down on anybody that counts down.
0: Rather
1: but
0: he's present in the moment.
1: Yeah. He's just very,
0: he
1: likes to count up to things like, oh, I have this coming up. But he doesn't count down to stuff.
0: I like that perspective.
1: Yeah, right. Isn't that a good perspective?
0: Definitely,
1: I like that too.
0: All right. Looking forward to the next generation of students.
1: Yeah.
0: And sending these ones off to the next level.
1: Yeah. All right. We're going to take a break and come back with more Feel Good Island music.
0: Yeah. We'll be right back on your station with more winners more often.
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0: All right, sounds good as we continue with some Rebel Soldiers.
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0: Artita Maka Gallinger, if you need a lift, here we are. 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
0: Mahalo, Kat. Good morning, family, and national news. Kyle Busch, a two-time Cup Series champion who won more races than anyone across NASCAR's three national series, has died at 41. The Busch family, Richard, Childress Racing, and NASCAR issued a joint statement Thursday saying that Busch died after being hospitalized. No cause of death was given. Busch's family said earlier Thursday that he was hospitalized with a severe illness 3 days before he was to compete at the Coca-Cola 600 at Charlotte Motor Speedway. Alongside news closer to home, the Department of Parks and Recreation is launching its summer 2026 Learn to Swim program, offering $15 swim lessons for your keiki at county pools this June and July. The program emphasizes water safety, skill development, and confidence building, with schedules and registration varying by location. In other news, a Kona District Court judge reduced bail from $73,000 to $20,000 for 38-year-old Jesse Tamashiro Iona of Kapa'au Kohala, who faces multiple felony and misdemeanor charges stemming from recent domestic incidents.

0: including terroristic threatening and illegal firearm possession. The case involves allegations that the defendant used a hammer and box cutter to threaten his girlfriend and possessed an unregistered semi-automatic rifle. A preliminary hearing is scheduled for today, May 22nd. Be aware, family, Hawaiian Electric is monitoring high winds and dry conditions in Kauai High and Waikoloa here on Hawaii Island, as well as parts of Maui, that may trigger a public safety power shutoff within 24 to 48 hours to reduce wildfire risk with potential for extended outages. The utility is coordinating with emergency officials and deploying field monitoring while urging residents to prepare emergency supplies, secure backup plans, and stay informed through official channels. Meteorologists predict the developing El Nino could dampen the upcoming Atlantic hurricane season, but it won't eliminate storms. The National Oceanic and Atmospheric Administration forecasts a below-average season with fewer named storms and hurricanes. Colorado State University expects the lowest activity since 2015. The Atlantic hurricane season starts June 1st and ends November 30th. Ohana family, those are your news stories for this Aloha Friday.
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1: Yeah, we talk about firefighters. We're talking about care for animals. Firefighters rescue a fallen horse named Magic.
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0: 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Earlier this morning at 6 o'clock, we meet a winner out of Naomiya.
1: Yes.
0: Early this morning, Rebel Soldier tickets. And
1: first thing in the morning, we came in.
0: All of you that won and scored tickets with us all week long. Mm-hmm. Ray Jr., KWXX presents Rebel Soldiers live in concert. All a part of the Back to My Roots tour coming to Hilo Saturday, June 13th. Ho'olulu Complex. That's the back parking lot of the Afuksyonin Civic Auditorium. Tickets are on sale while they last at tmrevents.net, all Aire Hawaii locations. And they also got a limited number of special VIP and meet and greet tickets available too. So remember, family, you're invited. Get those before they're gone. And don't miss the long-awaited return of Rebel Soldiers. Rebel music comes to Hilo Saturday, June 13th. Guaranteed to be another major rager.
1: Our final feel-good story for today and this week talks about how rescue crews in Lakeville, Massachusetts helped save a nearly 1,000-pound horse after he became trapped on his side in a fence field at Beeland Stables on Monday evening.
0: Big hustle.
1: We're talking about people who have compassion for animals and everything.
0: Yeah.
1: Firefighters, the Plymouth County Technical Rescue Team, and veterinarian Dr. Kendall Forrestal worked together to lift the horse Magic back onto his feet after he was unable to stand on his own.
0: Magic.
1: Officials say Magic likely became stuck after rolling in the dirt and may have been affected by loose soil or the slope of the area, so fell, went on his side. Though he was not dehydrated, he recovered quickly after the rescue. Owner Catherine Ellis says she and Magic have been together for 23 years. So older horse, right?
0: Connected.
1: Very connected.
0: Yeah.
1: So she thanked the responders for helping the horse. I mean, that's not their forte usually, but they stopped and they helped her out.
0: Wow.
1: Was reportedly back to his normal self shortly afterward.
0: Galloping again.
1: I know. When I hear stories of people that take extra time for animals, you know, it warms my heart. Yeah.
0: It's part of the family.
1: I know.
0: Including the horses.
1: 23 years, that horse. Wow. Yeah.
0: Wow. Your final feel-good news story for this week, family. Aloha Friday vibes. We've got some Uma J-Book after the break. Na Leo Pidi Mehana and Words with Wade to wrap up this week together.
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0: This is a Civil Defense Wind and Surf update for Friday, May 22nd at 9:30 a.m. The National Weather Service wind advisory for all Hawaii Island districts continues through Friday evening. A wind advisory means sustained winds of at least 30 miles per hour and or frequent gusts of up to 50 miles per hour are expected. The National Weather Service high surf advisory for north, east, and south-facing shores has been extended through Saturday evening. Due to the advisories, be advised. Those in the advisory areas should take necessary precautions. Drive with caution and be aware of debris, downed trees, and utility lines on roadways. Please stay clear of downed utility lines and report all hazards to authorities. Thank you for listening and have a safe weekend. This is your Hawaii County Civil Defense Agency.
1: The latest mahalo again from our Hawaii County Civil Defense. Ohana, as our time together sadly is coming to a close.
2: Yes, it is. But we will not leave you empty. We'll fill you first with some words with weight.
1: I just came across something yesterday or the day before that says you have to find the balance of having fun and having funds.
2: Oh, I like that.
1: How's that?
2: Yes.
1: Okay. A good one for all of our next generation and for anybody that needs to hear it. You have to find the balance of having fun and having funds.
2: That's right, because you can plan all these trips, but no sense if you're going to like get yourself into debt, charging
1: it. A balance of all good things, a balance of everything.
2: Sometimes you got to say, not this time.
1: Right. Making sacrifice.
2: Yeah, making more sacrifices and saving for the next one.
1: It's never a no. It's really a not now.
2: Yes.
1: Yeah. Not yet. The Y-E-T. Yeah. Mm-hmm. So enjoy now, build later. There you go. Both. It's important to, of course, grind now. Put in the work. Show up.
2: Yep.
1: Yeah. Dedicate yourself. And then the fun will come.
2: Yeah. When you have funds.
1: When you have funds. You have to find the balance of having fun and having funds.
2: That's right. That's
1: balance
2: right.
1: Balance of all good things. Maybe that's a a good piece of advice for all of our soon-to-be graduates today and tomorrow and into the weekend.
2: That's right. So today at noon, we have the first round of our graduation.
1: Kekulaue hunui kai malino ho'omaika ia oko, 12 p.m. today at Konawaina High Julian Yates Baseball Field. 5 p.m. this evening, Southside, Ka'u High and Pahala Elementary at the Robert Herkes Ka'u District Gymnasium in Pahala. 6:30 p.m. tonight, the Vikings, Hilo High School at Edith Kanaka'ole Multipurpose Stadium. We also have St. Joseph High School graduating this afternoon, 4 p.m. Mass at the church. They're on Haile Street in Hilo, and 5 p.m. ceremony for our Cardinals out there.
2: All right.
1: And then, of course, into all the graduation ceremonies tomorrow, Honoka'a, Konawaina, Kohala, Kealakehe, Pahoa, Waiakea, and many others across the island and Paiaina.
2: Oh, yeah. Speaking of Waiakea, we have Auntie Sharon called in, said her granddaughter Janea Ku'ule Ka'iwi, graduating Janea. Class of 2026 out of Waiakea High School. So that's tomorrow. They're so proud of you. Love you. Blessings on your next journey of life from Gigi, Papa, Auntie Tisha, Ani, Billy, Tatum, and Jaylin.
1: Our soon-to-be grads, the Warriors there.
2: Yes.
1: On Sunday, Memorial Day weekend, of course, this Sunday is the celebration of life with our Ohana at Hawaii Care Choices. You're invited. Free event there at Reeds Bay in Hilo from 3 to 7:30 p.m. You can still purchase luminaries, family, tomorrow, May 23rd, Saturday, 10 a.m. to 3 p.m. at KTA Po'aina Ko. For those of you that would like to float a luminary in remembrance of your loved ones. And those are also available to decorate and purchase at the event on Sunday as well.
2: Okay.
1: Again, 3 to 7:30, Hawaii Care Choices. Mahalo, Lani, for joining us yesterday. So that's what our weekend is looking like.
2: We're going to venture out into our weekend. You guys, no matter what, be safe.
1: Yes.
2: Be aware of your surroundings, of other drivers. Be alert. Don't be texting. Yep. Don't drive with impaired. Just please be safe, especially because, we talked to the police department. It's the 100 days. It's a deadly time because there's so much going on with graduation, Memorial Day weekend. But it's throughout the year, but please, especially starting, this weekend, be extra vigilant on the road.
1: Definitely. Yeah. Arrive alive, family. And if you're off from work on Monday, maybe it's a long weekend for you. All good. We'll be here to join you Monday morning.
2: Yes, we will. So come back Monday morning. All right. You guys have fun. Be safe. Be blessed. And always look up.
1: From Karen Kuehu, ho'omaika'i, congratulations to all the grads out there.
2: Love you guys.
1: Ahui hoa kudo. Aloha.
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0: This is a Civil Defense Wind and Surf update for Friday, May 22nd at 9:30 a.m. The National Weather Service wind advisory for all Hawaii Island districts continues through Friday evening. A wind advisory means sustained winds of at least 30 miles per hour and or frequent gusts of up to 50 miles per hour are expected. The National Weather Service high surf advisory for north, east, and south-facing shores has been extended through Saturday evening. Due to the advisories, be advised. Those in the advisory areas should take necessary precautions. Drive with caution and be aware of debris, downed trees, and utility lines on roadways. Please stay clear of downed utility lines and report all hazards to authorities. Thank you for listening and have a safe weekend. This is your Hawaii County Civil Defense Agency.
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Happy Aloha Friday. All on this commencement weekend, commencement Friday here. Congratulations, class of 2026. Future is bright. 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

0: Rado Walta, Funny Talk. We are KWXX, playing all the best feel-good island music. All right here for your Aloha Friday. What are we celebrating today? Well, it is May 22nd, Friday here. Do want to wish our traffic director, Kathy Leonard, a big happy birthday. Out to Evelyn Tenoy, happy birthday as well. Today is Sherlock Holmes Day, National Maritime Day. Don't fry in the Sunday, as in sunburn. Bitcoin Pizza Day, it's how it all started, right? Story goes, somebody was paid with four pizzas in Bitcoin. The guy thought it was worthless, ended up selling it. And now, if he would have kept those Bitcoins, millions and millions of dollars. World Goth Day, National Solitaire Day, something my grandma taught me how to play all those years ago. Still play it today. Buy a musical instrument today. World Turtle Day. National Lucky Penny Day. See a penny, pick it up. And all day, have good luck. National Taffy Day. National World Fish Migration Day. Amateur Radio Military Appreciation Day as well. Lots of things to celebrate today. We got more Feel Good Island music coming right back. Positive Motion and JKP Maui right after this.
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And Little Caesars, where you can get the all-new 4-in-1 sticks. 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Pizza, pizza, all with our news. Here's the latest from the newsroom. Meteorologists predict a developing El Nino could dampen the upcoming Atlantic hurricane season, but it won't eliminate storms. The National Oceanic and Atmospheric Administration forecast a below-average season with fewer named storms and hurricanes. Colorado State University expects the lowest activity since 2015. The Atlantic hurricane season starts June 1st and ends November 30th. Hawaiian Electric is monitoring high winds and dry conditions in Kauai High and Waikoloa here on Hawaii Island, as well as parts of Maui that may trigger a public safety power shutoff within 24 to 48 hours to reduce wildfire risk. With potential for extended outages, the utility is coordinating with emergency officials and deploying field monitoring while urging residents to prepare emergency supplies, secure backup plans, and stay informed through official channels. A Kona District Court judge reduced bail from $73,000 to $20,000 for 38-year-old Jesse Tomashiro Iona of Kapa'au, who faces multiple felony and misdemeanor charges stemming from recent domestic incidents, including terroristic threatening and illegal firearm possession. The case involves allegations that the defendant used a hammer and a box cutter to threaten his girlfriend and possessed an unregistered semi-automatic rifle. A preliminary hearing is scheduled for today. The Department of Parks and Recreation is launching its Summer 2026 Learn to Swim program, offering $15 swim lessons for keiki at county pools this June and July. The program emphasizes water safety, skill development, and confidence building, with schedules and registration varying by location. Tulsi Gabbard has resigned as President Donald Trump's Director of National Intelligence, saying she needed to leave office as her husband battles cancer. She is the fourth cabinet official to depart during Trump's second term. In her resignation letter, which she posted on social media, Gabbard said she told Trump she would leave her job on June 30th. She said her husband had recently been diagnosed with a rare form of bone cancer and faces major challenges in the coming weeks and months. Trump posted that her principal deputy, Aaron Lucas, will serve as acting director of national intelligence. Senate Republicans depart Washington for the Memorial Day recess without voting on a roughly $70 billion bill to fund immigration enforcement agencies. Voting on the bill was abruptly called off yesterday. Republicans are debating whether to try and block a new $1.776 billion settlement fund to compensate Trump allies. They failed to reach a resolution after a tense meeting with acting Attorney General Todd Blanche soon after Republican leaders announced that they would not vote on the immigration enforcement measure until they return on June 1st. President Donald Trump has overseen the White House swearing in of the new Federal Reserve Chair. Trump said today that he, like Kevin Warsh's help in stimulating the economy, even as the president tried to emphasize that the nation's central bank would remain independent. Trump has spent months criticizing Warsh's predecessor, Jerome Powell, for being reluctant to cut interest rates. Warsh noted the Fed's mandate is to promote price stability and maximum employment, and he pledged that the central bank would pursue those aims with independence and resolve. It was unusual that the ceremony didn't take place at the Fed's headquarters. And finally, the Associated Press has learned that officials at the Food and Drug Administration were blindsided by a recent policy change allowing more electronic cigarettes and nicotine pouches to hit the U.S. market. Two FDA staffers who spoke under the condition of anonymity say some agency officials only learned of the change the night before it was published. The new guideline breaks with long-standing FDA policy requiring nicotine products to undergo scientific review before launching. The staffers say there is confusion within the FDA about how the guidelines were deployed. The policy was published days before former FDA Commissioner Marty Makary resigned under pressure from vaping lobbyists. Taking a look at your weather, got that online at KWXX.com. We got an East Hawaii partly cloudy early with occasional afternoon showers, trades 10 to 20 miles per hour. Cloudy with occasional showers tonight, trades 5 to 10, lows near 68 degrees. In West Hawaii, mostly cloudy, trades 10 to 15 miles per hour. Partly cloudy with occasional showers overnight, trades 5 to 10, lows near 74 degrees. 78, mostly cloudy in Kailua-Kona, partly cloudy, 79 in Hilo.
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0: 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Hiawatha Black Pearl. Right after this.
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0: Black Pearl. We got Hiwana there taking you through the day. We are KWXX. Coming up later, crazy real world headline. We got your lunchtime at Calabash all on the way, all for your Friday as we get you into your commencement weekend. We got more Feel Good Island music right back. The Vitals 808 Hui Pu after this.
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2: How's it? 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This Aloha Friday, May 22nd, and a high surf advisory is in effect for the east-facing shores of the Big Island. Small grad advisories also in effect for all Hawaiian waters exposed to the northeast trade winds of 15 to 25 knots. Surf here on the northeast shore, it's 5 to 7 feet with larger sets. Beach breaks and points up Hamakua and North Kohala, 5 to 7 feet. Northwest is flat to a foot. Southwest shore, 2 to 3. And the southeast shore, 5 to 7 feet with larger sets. A 0.9 high tide, 8:18 this morning. 0.4 low tide, 1:23 this afternoon. Your sunset, 6:52. Tomorrow sunrise, 5:42 a.m. Once again, high surf advisory in effect for the east-facing shores. And Orchid Land Surf is open today till 5 p.m. Have a great Aloha Friday. That's the Dakan Orchid Land Surf Update. 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

0: Pui poo, you got the vitals 808 there, rounding out your 10 o'clock hours. 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
1: This is a Civil Defense wind and surf update for Friday, May 22nd at 9:30 a.m. The National Weather Service wind advisory for all Hawaii Island districts continues through Friday evening. A wind advisory means sustained winds of at least 30 miles per hour and or frequent gusts of up to 50 miles per hour are expected. The National Weather Service high surf advisory for north, east, and south-facing shores has been extended through Saturday evening. Due to the advisories, be advised. Those in the advisory areas should take necessary precautions. 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Please stay clear of downed utility lines and report all hazards to authorities. Thank you for listening and have a safe weekend. 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

Wavy at 2 a.m. in Kamuela. 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All the best. Feel good. 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Island music. Right now, Kanaka United. Here's Ku on KWXX. Girl, you're

0: UB40 can't help falling in love. We are KWXX, getting you set for a great girls' night out. Australia's Thunder from Down Under brings the electrifying Las Vegas show to the Hilo Palace Theater June 3rd and 4th. 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We'll be right back. Kolohe Kai and the Opihi Pickers of Fiji after this.
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Here's the latest from the newsroom. Meteorologists predict a developing El Nino could dampen the upcoming Atlantic hurricane season, but it won't eliminate storms. The National Oceanic and Atmospheric Administration forecast a below-average season with fewer named storms and hurricanes. Colorado State University expects the lowest activity since 2015. The Atlantic hurricane season starts June 1st and ends November 30th. Hawaiian Electric is monitoring high winds and dry conditions in Kauai High and Waikoloa here on Hawaii Island, as well as parts of Maui that may trigger a public safety power shutoff within 24 to 48 hours to reduce wildfire risk. With potential for extended outages, the utility is coordinating with emergency officials and deploying field monitoring while urging residents to prepare emergency supplies, secure backup plans, and stay informed through official channels. A Kona District Court judge reduced bail from $73,000 to $20,000 for 38-year-old Jesse Tomashiro Iona of Kapa'au, who faces multiple felony and misdemeanor charges stemming from recent domestic incidents, including terroristic threatening and illegal firearm possession. The case involves allegations that the defendant used a hammer and a box cutter to threaten his girlfriend and possessed an unregistered semi-automatic rifle. A preliminary hearing is scheduled for today. The Department of Parks and Recreation is launching its Summer 2026 Learn to Swim program, offering $15 swim lessons for keiki at county pools this June and July. The program emphasizes water safety, skill development, and confidence building, with schedules and registration varying by location. Tulsi Gabbard has resigned as President Donald Trump's Director of National Intelligence, saying she needed to leave office as her husband battles cancer. She is the fourth cabinet official to depart during Trump's second term. In her resignation letter, which she posted on social media, Gabbard said she told Trump she would leave her job on June 30th. She said her husband had recently been diagnosed with a rare form of bone cancer and faces major challenges in the coming weeks and months. Trump posted that her principal deputy, Aaron Lucas, will serve as acting director of national intelligence. Senate Republicans depart Washington for the Memorial Day recess without voting on a roughly $70 billion bill to fund immigration enforcement agencies. Voting on the bill was abruptly called off yesterday. Republicans are debating whether to try and block a new $1.776 billion settlement fund to compensate Trump allies. They failed to reach a resolution after a tense meeting with Acting Attorney General Todd Blanche soon after Republican leaders announced that they would not vote on the immigration enforcement measure until they return on June 1st. President Donald Trump has overseen the White House swearing in of the new Federal Reserve Chair. Trump said today that he'd like Kevin Warsh's

help in stimulating the economy, even as the president tried to emphasize that the nation's central bank would remain independent. Trump has spent months criticizing Warsh's predecessor, Jerome Powell, for being reluctant to cut interest rates. Warsh noted the Fed's mandate is to promote price stability and maximum employment, and he pledged that the central bank would pursue those aims with independence and resolve. It was unusual that the ceremony didn't take place at the Fed's headquarters. And finally, the Associated Press has learned that officials at the Food and Drug Administration were blindsided by a recent policy change allowing more electronic cigarettes and nicotine pouches to hit the U.S. market. Two FDA staffers who spoke under the condition of anonymity say some agency officials only learned of the change the night before it was published. The new guideline breaks with longstanding FDA policy requiring nicotine products to undergo scientific review before launching. The staffers say there is confusion within the FDA about how the guidelines were deployed. The policy was published days before former FDA Commissioner Marty Makary resigned under pressure from vaping lobbyists. Taking a look at your forecast here, we got that going on over in West Hawaii. Mostly cloudy, trades 10 to 15 miles per hour. Partly cloudy with occasional showers overnight, trades 5 to 10, lows near 74. In East Hawaii, partly cloudy early, occasional afternoon showers today. Trades 10 to 20 miles per hour, cloudy with occasional showers tonight. Trades 5 to 10, lows near 68 degrees. 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Okay.

0: Molly, we are KWXX. You got me, G-Cruz, hanging out here, taking you through your Aloha Friday over at KB Extreme. 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Kalapana and Makua Rothman right after this.
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0: 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We are KWXX, Ray Jr. and KWXX bringing you the Back to My Roots tour. 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
7: How's it? This is Stan Lawrence from Orchid Land Surf Shop, reporting from Hilo Bay with the Dog Time KWXX Island-Wide Surf Update for this Aloha Friday, May 22nd. And a high surf advisory is in effect for the east-facing shores of the Big Island. Small grad advisories also in effect for all Hawaiian waters exposed to the northeast trade winds of 15 to 25 knots. Surf here on the northeast shore, it's 5 to 7 feet with larger sets. Beach breaks and points up Hamakua and North Kohala, 5 to 7 feet. Northwest is flat to a foot. Southwest shore, 2 to 3. And the southeast shore, 5 to 7 feet with larger sets. A 0.9 high tide, 8:18 this morning. 0.4 low tide, 1:23 this afternoon. Your sunset, 6:52. Tomorrow's sunrise, 5:42 a.m. Once again, high surf advisory in effect for the east-facing shores. And Orchid Land Surf is open today till 5 p.m.

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That's the Doc Hine Orchid Land Storm Update. 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

0: This is a Civil Defense Wind and Surf update for Friday, May 22nd at 9:30 a.m. The National Weather Service wind advisory for all Hawaii Island districts continues through Friday evening. A wind advisory means sustained winds of at least 30 miles per hour and or frequent gusts of up to 50 miles per hour are expected. The National Weather Service high surf advisory for north, east, and south-facing shores has been extended through Saturday evening. Due to the advisories, be advised. Those in the advisory areas should take necessary precautions. Drive with caution and be aware of debris, downed trees, and utility lines on roadways. Please stay clear of downed utility lines and report all hazards to authorities. Thank you for listening and have a safe weekend. 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

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We got Sun and Rush taking you through the day. I remember on KWXX.

0: Kekona sitting in my room. 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We got more Feel Good Island music right back. Kili'i Raichel and Sister Roby and Island Boys after this.
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Island Boys, Island Babe. We are KWXX News Time Now, brought to you by our friends over at Bob's Jewelers, the finest little gem in downtown Hilo for more than 75 years, and the exclusive carrier of the handcrafted Poseon Hunt Dynasty Collection. 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Here's the latest from the newsroom. Meteorologists predict a developing El Nino could dampen the upcoming Atlantic hurricane season, but it won't eliminate storms. The National Oceanic and Atmospheric Administration forecast a below-average season with fewer named storms and hurricanes. Colorado State University expects the lowest activity since 2015. The Atlantic hurricane season starts June 1st and ends November 30th. Hawaiian Electric is monitoring high winds and dry conditions in Kauai High and Waikoloa here on Hawaii Island, as well as parts of Maui that may trigger a public safety power shutoff within 24 to 48 hours to reduce wildfire risk. With potential for extended outages, the utility is coordinating with emergency officials and deploying field monitoring while urging residents to prepare emergency supplies, secure backup plans, and stay informed through official channels. A Kona District Court judge reduced bail from $73,000 to $20,000 for 38-year-old Jesse Tomashiro Iona of Kapa'au, who faces multiple felony and misdemeanor charges stemming from recent domestic incidents, including terroristic threatening and illegal firearm possession. The case involves allegations

that the defendant used a hammer and a box cutter to threaten his girlfriend and possessed an unregistered semi-automatic rifle. A preliminary hearing is scheduled for today. The Department of Parks and Recreation is launching its Summer 2026 Learn to Swim program, offering $15 swim lessons for keiki at county pools this June and July. The program emphasizes water safety, skill development, and confidence building, with schedules and registration varying by location. Tulsi Gabbard has resigned as President Donald Trump's Director of National Intelligence, saying she needed to leave office as her husband battles cancer. She is the fourth cabinet official to depart during Trump's second term. In her resignation letter, which she posted on social media, Gabbard said she told Trump she would leave her job on June 30th. She said her husband had recently been diagnosed with a rare form of bone cancer and faces major challenges in the coming weeks and months. Trump posted that her principal deputy, Aaron Lucas, will serve as acting director of national intelligence. Senate Republicans depart Washington for the Memorial Day recess without voting on a roughly $70 billion bill to fund immigration enforcement agencies. Voting on the bill was abruptly called off yesterday. Republicans are debating whether to try and block a new $1.776 billion settlement fund to compensate Trump allies. They failed to reach a resolution after a tense meeting with acting Attorney General Todd Blanche soon after Republican leaders announced that they would not vote on the immigration enforcement measure until they return on June 1st. President Donald Trump has overseen the White House swearing in of the new Federal Reserve Chair. Trump said today that he'd like Kevin Warsh's help in stimulating the economy, even as the president tried to emphasize that the nation's central bank would remain independent. Trump has spent months criticizing Warsh's predecessor, Jerome Powell, for being reluctant to cut interest rates. Warsh noted the Fed's mandate is to promote price stability and maximum employment, and he pledged that the central bank would pursue those aims with independence and resolve. It was unusual that the ceremony didn't take place at the Fed's headquarters. And finally, the Associated Press has learned that officials at the Food and Drug Administration were blindsided by a recent policy change allowing more electronic cigarettes and nicotine pouches to hit the U.S. market. Two FDA staffers who spoke under the condition of anonymity say some agency officials only learned of the change the night before it was published. The new guideline breaks with long-standing FDA policy requiring nicotine products to undergo scientific review before launching. The staffers say there is confusion within the FDA about how the guidelines were deployed. The policy was published days before former FDA Commissioner Marty Macri resigned under pressure from vaping lobbyists. Taking a look at your weather, got that at KWXX.com. In West Hawaii, partly cloudy early, occasional afternoon showers, trades 10 to 20 miles per hour. Cloudy with occasional showers tonight, trades 5 to 10, lows near 68. West Hawaii, mostly cloudy, trades 10 to 15 miles per hour. Partly cloudy with occasional showers overnight, trades 5 to 10, lows near 74 degrees. 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Bob's Jewelers on the Bayfront in downtown Hilo. Be sure to say hi to my sister Crystal there over at Bob's Jewelers with Alea. More classic feel-good island music on KWXX. Sorry.

0: Mauna Loa, Ui'ilani, Baby Kalai. 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

0: Peter Moonban, Mauna Loa. We are KWXX, your feel-good island music station. Coming up later, crazy real-world headline here. Mutant super pig population is out of control near Fukushima, apparently. We'll talk about it. Mutant pigs is what we're talking about. Full story this time next hour. We'll be right back. Butch Helemano coming up right after this.
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6: How's it? This is Stan Lawrence from Orchid Land Surf Shop, reporting from Hilo Bay with the Dakine KWXX Island-Wide Surf Update with this Aloha Friday, May 22nd. And a high surf advisory is in effect for the east-facing shores of the Big Island. Small crab advisories also in effect for all Hawaiian waters exposed to the northeast trade winds of 15 to 25 knots. Surf here on the northeast shore, it's 5 to 7 feet with larger sets. Beach breaks and points up Hamakua and North Kohala, 5 to 7 feet. Northwest is flat to a foot. Southwest shore, 2 to 3. And the southeast shore, 5 to 7 feet with larger sets. A 0.9 high tide, 8:18 this morning. 0.4 low tide, 1:23 this afternoon. Your sunset, 6:52. Tomorrow sunrise, 5:42 a.m. Once again, high surf advisory in effect for the east-facing shores. And Orchid Land Surf is open today till 5 p.m. Have a great Aloha Friday. That's the Dakine Orchid Land Surf Update. 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
1: This is a Civil Defense wind and surf update for Friday, May 22nd at 9:30 a.m. The National Weather Service wind advisory for all Hawaii Island districts continues through Friday evening. A wind advisory means sustained winds of at least 30 miles per hour and or frequent gusts of up to 50 miles per hour are expected. The National Weather Service high surf advisory for north, east, and south-facing shores has been extended through Saturday evening. Due to the advisories, be advised. Those in the advisory areas should take necessary precautions. Drive with caution and be aware of debris, downed trees, and utility lines on roadways. Please stay clear of downed utility lines and report all hazards to authorities. Thank you for listening and have a safe weekend. This is your Hawaii County Civil Defense Agency.
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New one from The Green there. Titles, We Are KWXX. I'm your midday guy, G. Cruz. Crazy. Real World headline later this hour, 150. 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The mutant super pig population is out of control near Fukushima. We'll talk about it. Mutant super pig population. Full story brought to you by Kadota Liquor, 150. It's on the way. Irie Love and Now Banks Now on KWXX.

0: J-Bug and Hector Roots Lewis there. We are KWXX, your feel-good island music station. Girls' Night Out is heating up, Hilo. Australia's Thunder from Down Under, bringing their electrifying Las Vegas show to the Hilo Palace Theater. June 3rd and 4th, couple of weekends away. 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It's a few weeks away. Check it out. Thunder from Down Under. We'll be right back. More feel-good island music. Kahivai and Ekolu right after this.
1: Why is Derek Kawakami running for lieutenant governor? Just listen.
2: What people want is somebody they can relate to. They want somebody that has a proven track record of going beyond policy and getting things done. And in trying times, people want somebody that can lead but still bring warmth and comfort and hope and love into people's hearts.
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1: Derek Kawakami, Democrat for Lieutenant Governor. 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

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Here's the latest from the newsroom. Hawaiian Electric is monitoring high winds and dry conditions in Kauai High and Waikoloa here on Hawaii Island, as well as parts of Maui that may trigger a public safety power shutoff within 24 to 48 hours to reduce wildfire risk. With potential for extended outages, the utility is coordinating with emergency officials and deploying field monitoring while urging residents to prepare emergency supplies, secure backup plans, and stay informed through official channels. The Department of Parks and Recreation is launching its Summer 2026 Learn to Swim program, offering $15 swim lessons for keiki at county pools this June and July. The program emphasizes water safety, skill development, and confidence building, with schedules and registration varying by location. Tulsi Gabbard has resigned as President Donald Trump's Director of National Intelligence, saying she needed to leave office as her husband battles cancer. She is the fourth cabinet official to depart during Trump's second term. In her resignation letter, which she posted on social media, Gabbard said she told Trump she would leave her job on June 30th. She said her husband had recently been diagnosed with a rare form of bone cancer and faces major challenges in the coming weeks and months. Trump posted that her principal deputy, Aaron Lucas, will serve as acting director of national intelligence. Senate Republicans depart Washington for the Memorial Day recess without voting on a roughly $70 billion bill to fund immigration enforcement agencies. Voting on the bill was abruptly called off yesterday. Republicans are debating whether to try and block a new $1.776 billion settlement fund to compensate Trump allies. They failed to reach a resolution after a tense meeting with Acting Attorney General Todd Blanche soon after Republican leaders announced that they would not vote on the immigration enforcement measure until they return on June 1st. And finally, the Associated Press has learned that officials at the Food and Drug Administration were blindsided by a recent policy change allowing more electronic cigarettes and nicotine pouches to hit the U.S. market. Two FDA staffers who spoke under the condition of anonymity say some agency officials only learned of the change the night before it was published. The new guideline breaks with longstanding FDA policy requiring nicotine products to undergo scientific review before launching. The staffers say there is confusion within the FDA about how the guidelines were deployed. The policy was published

published days before former FDA Commissioner Marty Makary resigned under pressure from vaping lobbyists. Taking a look at your weather, got that online at KWXX.com. West Hawaii, partly cloudy with occasional showers overnight, trades 5 to 10, lows near 74. In East Hawaii tonight, cloudy with occasional showers, trades 5 to 10, lows near 68 degrees. 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Bringing you our news this hour. Back with more Feel Good Island music. Coming up, Ho'ai Kane, Bonnie Pila, and Bubba B. Here's the Paka Kinoi. Everybody's talking on KWXX.

0: All right.
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The mutant super pig population is out of control near Fukushima. When Japan's 2011 nuclear disaster forced 164,000 people to flee the Fukushima exclusion zone, domesticated pigs escaped from abandoned farms and began interbreeding with wild boars in the area. Now, researchers from Fukushima and Hirosaki universities say the resulting hybrid population has spiraled out of control, and they've figured out why. Wild boars typically reproduce once a year, while domestic pigs can breed on a much faster cycle. The study found that the hybrid offspring inherit their domestic pig mother's quicker reproductive rate, creating a boom in numbers that a slower breeding boar population never would have produced. Despite multiple generations of interbreeding, the hybrids tested showed far lower levels of domestic pig DNA than researchers initially expected, suggesting the animals have been steadily reverting toward a more boar-like genetic

0: profile, even while keeping the domestic pig's reproductive advantage. Ooh, right? Sounds kind of like something that's happening here on Hawaii Island, right? No matter how many boars, no matter how many pigs, wild pigs, you know, hunters get, there's more and more and more and more, right? So it could be the same thing happening here on Hawaii Island. Mutant super pig population is out of control near Fukushima. Crazy. 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

0: Kona Town's Finest and Namana Vahine featuring Chardonnay, Tehani, and Ku'ule music. 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
5: How's it? 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With this Aloha Friday, May 22nd, and a high surf advisory is in effect for the east-facing shores of the Big Island. Small crab advisories also in effect for all Hawaiian waters exposed to the northeast trade winds of 15 to 25 knots. Surf here on the northeast shore, it's 5 to 7 feet with larger sets. Beach breaks and points up Hamakua and North Kohala, 5 to 7 feet. Northwest is flat to a foot. Southwest shore, 2 to 3. And the southeast shore, 5 to 7 feet with larger sets. A 0.9 high tide, 8:18 this morning. 0.4 low tide, 1:23 this afternoon. Your sunset, 6:52. Tomorrow sunrise, 5:42 a.m. Once again, high surf advisory in effect for the east-facing shores.

and Orchid Land Surf is open today till 5 p.m. Have a great Aloha Friday. That's the Dakine Orchid Land Surf Update. 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

0: This is a Civil Defense Wind and Surf update for Friday, May 22nd at 9:30 a.m. The National Weather Service wind advisory for all Hawaii Island districts continues through Friday evening. A wind advisory means sustained winds of at least 30 miles per hour and or frequent gusts of up to 50 miles per hour are expected. The National Weather Service high surf advisory for north, east, and south-facing shores has been extended through Saturday evening. Due to the advisories, be advised. Those in the advisory areas should take necessary precautions. Drive with caution and be aware of debris, downed trees, and utility lines on roadways. Please stay clear of downed utility lines and report all hazards to authorities. Thank you for listening and have a safe weekend. This is your Hawaii County Civil Defense Agency.
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